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Did you see Morgan Wallen got mad at a concert and flipped over his piano live on stage? He's living that rock star life. Here he is with 20 cigarettes on Taste of Country Nights.

0: That is New Country from Chris Jansen. It's called Me and a Beer on Taste of Country Nights. It's going to be you and your friend and some beers in Nashville. How about a free two-day vacation to Nashville? 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We'll fly you guys to Nashville. 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Here it is. 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
17: Chance of thunderstorms tonight. Otherwise, cloudy skies expected. Lows level off around 57. Winds out of the south, 8 to 15 miles per hour. Slight chance for scattered rain showers tomorrow. Daytime highs approaching 81. Sunshine mixed with clouds at times. Lows around 52. Tomorrow night, partly cloudy. And that's your forecast. I'm weatherology meteorologist Paul Frombly. Get the latest weather updates online at MinnesotaDailyWeather.com. Right now, it's 75 degrees.

Which country artist has the best beard in the game? If you ask me, it's hands down Jordan Davis. I got his song, Turn This Truck Around, coming up for you right after Lauren Elena and Chase Matthew and All My Exes on Taste of Country Nights. Another

0: Taste of Country Nights. Evan Paul in studio tonight with Dierks Bentley. What are you currently listening to?
1: Oh, it depends who's riding the car with me. If my daughter's with me, we're listening to a lot of pop and pop stuff, you know. Although she did start playing some Arctic Monkeys the other day. I'm like, how did you get into those guys?
0: Okay.
1: A boy gave her a playlist.
0: Oh, there it is.
1: I listen to a lot of country. You know, I love all the new stuff that's going on. Party, he's probably my favorite, all the new guys. Yeah, Morgan, Jelly Roll, he's great. I love a lot of classic country. I love listening to all the old school guys, but I'm always listening to something, you know.

0: 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What was I thinking? Guess I was thinking about that tank top.
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0: Hey there, what time is the Mega Maroney thing? I think I missed it, but I want to go see her in Nashville. Is there some other way I can get the code word?
1: I'm not really supposed to give it out again, but all right, hold on. I'll do it right after this song. Zach Top, South of Sanity. Hang on with me. It's Taste of Country Nights with Evan Paul. Playing around.

0: New country from Zach Top, bringing back that traditional country sound there with South of Sanity, a taste of country nights. 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All you have to do is sign up to win. 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Just click on Megan Maroney there to get yourself in to win that trip to Nashville. That's going to be so much fun. I hope I get to call you and win, because that'll be cool. It's Taste of Country Nights with Evan Paul.
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16: Chance of thunderstorms tonight. Otherwise, cloudy skies expected. Lows level off around 57. Winds out of the south, 8 to 15 miles per hour. Slight chance for scattered rain showers tomorrow. Daytime highs approaching 81. Sunshine mixed with clouds at times. Lows around 52. Tomorrow night, partly cloudy. And that's your forecast. I'm weatherology meteorologist Paul Trombley. Get the latest weather updates online at MinnesotaDailyWeather.com. Right now, it's 75 degrees.

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Shaboozy there, really making a splash in country music. That's with Jelly Roll and Amen on Taste of Country Nights with Evan Paul. And come on now, I got Pour Me a Drink with Post Malone and Blake Shelton coming up. And in its honor, I'm going to pour me another cup of coffee. I promise I'm not going to put anything funny in there. Here's Luke Combs with Ain't No Love in Oklahoma on Taste of Country Nights.

0: Riley Green there with Change My Mind on A Taste of Country Nights. I'm about to play Post Malone and Blake Shelton's Pour Me a Drink, and I got Blake here. What was it like working with Post?
1: Man, that really got me fired up again, honestly, about wanting to make a record and stick my neck back out there again because, being around Post Malone, I don't know if you've had a chance to interview him or be around him yet, but he's the happiest, most fired up human being I have ever met in my life. I mean, every single second of the day is a party for Post Malone.

0: is Megan Maroney and her latest. It's called Beautiful Things on Taste of Country Nights. It's Evan Paul, and with people traveling a lot this summer, I thought this was interesting. There's a list of the top four cities that Americans regret the most vacationing to. At number four is Orlando. Number three is Miami. Number two, New York City. And the most regretted destination for U.S. travelers is Las Vegas. You know what's not on that list? Nashville. And I want to send you there to see Megan Maroney at her sold-out show at Bridgestone Arena in August. All you have to do to sign up to win is listen tomorrow night. I'll give you a code to enter at tasteofcountry.com right after 7 o'clock to get you in to win that two-night trip to Nashville. You and a guest, hotel, airfare, tickets to Megan Maroney provided thanks to Sony Music on Taste of Country Nights. Be sure to listen tomorrow right after 7.
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13: Cloudy skies expected tonight with a chance for isolated rain showers. Lows level off around 57. South winds 8 to 15 miles per hour. A blend of clouds and sun tomorrow. Slight chance for scattered rain showers. High of 81. 52 tomorrow night. Partly cloudy. That's your forecast. I'm weatherology meteorologist Paul Trombley. Get the latest weather updates online at MinnesotaDailyWeather.com. Right now, it's 74 degrees.

T-top jack and her cherry coke tan. 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Yalla dong school bus kicking up red dust.

0: That's a great summer song there. Kenny Chesney, A Taste of Country Nights with Evan Paul. You know that part of life where all your friends start to get married and you got to go to weddings all the time? I got to say, this has never happened at a wedding that I've been to. Listen to the lyrics of this song. Have you ever noticed the bride drinking water at a wedding? It's Graylin James on Taste of Country Nights.
1: Well, I did.

0: Taste of Country Nights. Evan Paul here with Jason Aldean. We're talking about Brantley Gilbert and how you guys met. Brantley wrote, Dirt Road Anthem, and he recorded it first or whatever?
1: Yeah, so the way I kind of met Brantley was when we got ready to cut the My Kind of Party album, my producer was like, you know, check out these songs, and he sent me Dirt Road Anthem and My Kind of Party. And Brantley had written both of those, and I guess he had recorded them or something, but it was, you know, he was still kind of underground. He was in Georgia, kind of doing more of a local kind of thing. He hadn't moved to Nashville, didn't have his record deal, none of that kind of stuff. And, I mean, I remember hearing the demo to My Kind of Party, and it sounded like he cut it in the bathroom. You know what I mean? So it was not like, it was just like a demo version of the song.

Ella Langley, Weren't for the Wind on Taste of Country Nights. Look what the wind just blew in. Hardy, Eric Church, Tim McGraw, Morgan Wallen's MacArthur is on Taste of Country Nights.

0: New country there. That's Hardy featuring Tim McGraw, Eric Church, and Morgan Wallen. It's called MacArthur on Taste of Country Nights. It's Evan Paul getting a look at what's trending in country music at tasteofcountry.com. 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Our latest full interview is up with Kit Moore, who had a little bit of something to say about the current state of Nashville.
1: It's such a copycat follow town a lot of times, and people will not have the backbone to say, nah, this person's got it. We messed up here. We need to get this back. They're like, okay, let's just throw some more putty at the wall. Let's move on to this thing over here.
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1: It was the

Here's what's crazy about Morgan Wallen. When you type, what is Morgan Wallen's biggest song? ChatGPT gets into an argument with itself because he's had so many songs, nobody knows what's his biggest song. Let's keep it moving here. It's Evan Paul with Chase Matthew. I like this one. It's called Darlin'. It's on Taste of Country Nights. Why is he-

0: Hey, my boyfriend and I just moved in with each other about a month ago. Can you set on argument, a little lighthearted argument that we're having about the dishwasher? See, he thinks that you should load the silverware facing down in the dishwasher, and I say it needs to be facing up so the water can hit it better. You know, it just hits it better than what's facing down. You're the deciding vote, Evan, so help us out.
1: Oh, my gosh. I don't even know how. I think I just throw mine in there, whatever way it goes. The only thing I pay attention to is my wife tells me not to load the knives upward because, you know, we got a 7-year-old and a 2-year-old, and if they go into the dishwasher, they'll get cut. But other than that, I'm not the right guy to help you because I just kind of dump all the silverware in that little tray and call it a day. But thanks for calling. 888-544-7181 is that phone number. If you want to get on the radio, call me up. It's Taste of Country Nights.
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19: Chance for scattered rain showers tonight. Otherwise, cloudy skies expected. Lows level off around 57. Winds out of the south, 8 to 15 miles per hour. Slight chance for scattered rain showers tomorrow. Daytime highs approaching 81. Sunshine mixed with clouds at times. And that's your forecast. I'm weatherology meteorologist Paul Frombly. Get the latest weather updates online at MinnesotaDailyWeather.com. Right now, it's 72 degrees.

Taste of Country Nights. As someone that cares about you, you need to listen to the lyrics of this song from Zach John King. When I get to drinking, I get to thinking, I get to wishing, I get to missing. Don't start drinking and calling up your exes. It's Zach John King on Taste of Country Nights. Now

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1: Taste of Country Nights. Evan Paul here with our guest co-host Luke Combs. You've talked about falling in love with the song Fast Car when you were like 4 or 5. Has anybody pointed out that it's a pretty dark song for a preschooler?
2: Yeah, for sure, man. You know, you kind of realize that when you get older. But I just, I don't know. I loved, you know, I loved singing and I loved melodies even back at that age. And I think I just fell in love with that guitar riff and the melody of that song. And obviously that chorus is massive, you know. So that's what I loved about it as a child, you know. And then, you know, you can only appreciate the lyrics of it, you know, when you're older, you know. And so it's kind of a beautiful thing in that way.

Morgan Wallen, Post Malone, I Ain't Coming Back. That might be my favorite song I play here at night. It's Evan Paul, Taste of Country Nights, and Long Live Country. Let's fire up Shane Prophet. I love this dude. New country here on Taste of Country Nights.

0: nonprofit. It's called Long Live Country. On Taste of Country Nights, bringing you some good news. In Virginia, there were three high school seniors that graduated recently with perfect attendance. Not just their senior year, no. From kindergarten all the way through 12th grade, they never missed a day of school. Annie Doyle, Taylor Thomas, Xavier Franklin, they all three credit supportive teachers, friends, and family members for helping them stay committed. Man, I don't know about you, but I never even got perfect attendance for 1 year. Like, how do you do that from K to 12? Good for those kids. That's awesome. Hang on. I got a throwback from Chris Young coming up. I'll play I'm Coming Over on Taste of Country Nights.
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22: Chance for scattered rain showers tonight. Otherwise, cloudy skies expected. Lows level off around 57. Winds out of the south, 8 to 15 miles per hour. Slight chance for scattered rain showers tomorrow. Daytime highs approaching 81. Sunshine mixed with clouds at times. And that's your forecast. I'm weatherology meteorologist Paul Frombly. Get the latest weather updates online at MinnesotaDailyWeather.com. Right now, it's 72 degrees.

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That is brand new country from Tyler Hubbard, formerly of Florida Georgia Line, which, by the way, they say they might play some shows together and reunite in 2027. Anyway, that one was called Land on your Taste of Country Nights daily download, the part of the show where we give you two songs that are going nuts online. Everybody's talking about these. Your second one is Dustin Lynch, Easy to Love.

That is my 7-year-old's favorite artist, favorite song, favorite everything. Ella Langley, Be Her on Taste of Country Nights. It's Evan Paul. Hang around for Russell Dickerson. Happened to Me right after Blake Shelton. God Gave Me You.

0: New country there. That's Russell Dickerson and Happen to Me on Taste of Country Nights. A little reminder, getting a lot of people that are texting in on the Taste of Country app asking about the code to see Megan Maroney in Nashville. Now, I give out that code every night right after 7 o'clock. 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This is awesome. A two-night vacation in Nashville. Hotel, flight to Nashville, and two tickets to see Megan Maroney in concert at Bridgestone Arena. It's sold out, too. It's going to be a huge night. Again, get qualified tomorrow night, right after 7 o'clock. 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
4: Chance for scattered rain showers tonight. Otherwise, cloudy skies expected. Lows level off around 57. Winds out of the south, 8 to 15 miles per hour. Slight chance for scattered rain showers tomorrow. Daytime highs approaching 81. Sunshine mixed with clouds at times. And that's your forecast. I'm weatherology meteorologist Paul Frombly. Get the latest weather updates online at MinnesotaDailyWeather.com. Currently, it's 69 degrees.

0: Taste of Country Nights. It's Evan Paul. I got Luke Bryan here. Tell me about the craziest onstage moment you've had recently.
1: And what was funny about it is the guy was down there dancing, and I told him to get up on stage, but a lot of the security did not see me tell him to get up on stage. And I cleared it with one security guard, and he gets up, but the other, I mean, they were about to roll that guy. Anyway, I defused the situation, and he's pretty funny. Dinner.

don't even need to tell you what song that was. You know, it's Evan Paul, Taste of Country Nights. If you had to write a letter to your mama, would it be as good as this one? Morgan Wallen, Thought You Should Know.

Justin Moore, time's ticking. Just reminding you, you only got one shot at this thing here called life. It's Evan Paul, Taste of Country Nights. Coming up next, we'll talk about what's trending in country music news after John Morgan, Kid Myself.

0: New country there from John Morgan. That one's called Kid Myself on Taste of Country Nights. It's Evan Paul getting a look at what's trending in country music at tasteofcountry.com. 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Our latest full interview is up with Kip Moore, who had a little bit of something to say about the current state of Nashville.
1: It's such a copycat follow town a lot of times, and people will not have the backbone to say, nah, this person's got it. We messed up here and we need to get this back. They're like, okay, let's just throw some more putty at the wall. Let's move on to this thing over here.
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17: Chance for scattered rain showers tonight. Otherwise, cloudy skies expected. Lows level off around 57. Winds out of the south, 8 to 15 miles per hour. Slight chance for scattered rain showers tomorrow. Daytime highs approaching 81. Sunshine mixed with clouds at times. And that's your forecast. I'm weatherology meteorologist Paul Frombly. Get the latest weather updates online at MinnesotaDailyWeather.com. Currently, it's 69 degrees.

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0: Number two on our most requested tonight belongs to Luke Combs. It's Be By You.

That is your number one most requested song at the radio station tonight, Riley Green and Change My Mind on Taste of Country Nights with Evan Paul. Hey, thanks for hanging with us on the second shift. Whether you're behind the counter, behind the bar, or behind the wheel, I appreciate you listening. Let's take you back about 8 years. This came out in 2018. Jason Aldean, Girl Like You on Taste of Country Nights.

0: New Country, that's Russell Dickerson and Worth Your Wild, a Taste of Country Nights. I'm sitting here with Russell Dickerson tonight, and if you don't know, Russell, your tours are just epic. Like, you go so hard on stage, the lighting, like, everything is top-notch. Tell people what you were saying about when you go on tour.
1: I don't make that much touring, like, because it's, I mean, we got two buses, we got a semi-truck, we got, you know, we got max lighting, we got video walls, we got everything. Like, we're sending it every night, and I would much rather do that and put on the best show in country music than, you know, save money and walk away with a great check at the end of the year.
0: 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Thank you for your service, sir.
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19: Chance for scattered rain showers tonight. Otherwise, cloudy skies expected. Lows level off around 57. Winds out of the south, 8 to 15 miles per hour. Slight chance for scattered rain showers tomorrow. Daytime highs approaching 81. Sunshine mixed with clouds at times. And that's your forecast. I'm weatherology meteorologist Paul Frombly. Get the latest weather updates online at MinnesotaDailyWeather.com. Right now, it's 68 degrees.

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Morgan Wallen, I Got Better on Taste of Country Nights. What a whirlwind past few years it's been for Lainey Wilson. Capped off this year, she just got married. Love Lainey Wilson. Here's 4x4 by You on Taste of Country Nights.

Thomas Rhett. After all the bars are closed on Taste of Country Nights, wait till you hear what a woman did when a tattoo artist spelled her son's name wrong as she tried to get it tattooed on her arm. That's after Low Cash and Wrong Hearts on Taste of Country Nights.

0: Country on the second shift. That's Low Cash. It's called Wrong Hearts on Taste of Country Nights. Dude, did you see this story? A mom legally changes her son's name after the tattoo artist misspelled her son's name when she was trying to get it tattooed on her. She thought it would be sweet to get her child's name on her arm, but instead of tattooing the kid's name of Kevin, the artist accidentally wrote Kelvin. So what did the lady do instead of getting it covered up or, you know, take it off? She just changed her son's name legally to Kelvin like it never happened. That's got to be the craziest thing I've ever seen.
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22: Chance for scattered rain showers tonight. Otherwise, cloudy skies expected. Lows level off around 57. Winds out of the south, 8 to 15 miles per hour. Slight chance for scattered rain showers tomorrow. Daytime highs approaching 81. Sunshine mixed with clouds at times. And that's your forecast. I'm weatherology meteorologist Paul Frombly. Get the latest weather updates online at MinnesotaDailyWeather.com. Right now, it's 68 degrees.

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6: Hey, it's Thursday, everybody. Weekend right around the corner. It's Granger Smith. It's After Midnight, and this is show in a row number 1609. I've got a whole bunch of good country music. You know me. I'm going to play for you. I've got some good news. I'm going to read for you. And Ann Hudson has got some Nashville news to come in here and bring to you.
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0: true. Check out this good news story. A 4-year-old named Nova ran for help and saved her grandmother's life in Oregon. Check this out. When 4-year-old Nova, her grandmother, Charlene, suffered a serious fall inside of their Beaverton, Oregon apartment, and Nova didn't freeze. No, she acted. The little girl ran outside, found the neighbor, urgently explained what happened, and that neighbor called 911 right away. And then, listen to this. When officers arrived, Nova calmly led them straight to the apartment door, which she had made sure was unlocked so they can get in quickly. Charlene spent about a week in the hospital, and they came home safely. And her family calls Nova their supernova, and it's easy to see why. Thank the Lord. That's good news.
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0: Hey, Granger Smith here. 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
7: Chance for scattered showers overnight. Otherwise, mainly cloudy skies expected. Lows level off around 57. Winds out of the southwest, 5 to 10 miles per hour. Slight chance for scattered rain showers Thursday. Highs level off around 81. Sunshine mixed with clouds at times. That's your forecast. I'm weatherology meteorologist Paul Trombley. Get the latest weather updates online at MinnesotaDailyWeather.com.
8: currently
7: it's 68 degrees.
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So I got a topic I want to discuss next hour. If you could take anybody in the world, dead or alive, on a road trip with you, you get some quality time, shotgun seat, who would that person be? 866-607-8383. We'll talk about this next hour.

0: the morning. I'm driving to work, getting ready to drive a dump truck all day. 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Bye.
1: Ah, thank you so much for that. 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

0: Ann Hudson is about to jump on and share some Nashville news with us. Ann, what do you have lined up?
1: Oh, well, Granger, in case you missed it, Morgan Wallen had a mild meltdown on stage. I got that story coming up in your Nashville news next.

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1: So in case you missed it, it's been making the rounds. Morgan Wallen had a problem with his piano when he was in the middle of performing Sand in My Boots. He got so frustrated that the piano was malfunctioning that he ended up shoving it over. 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
15: Chance for scattered showers overnight. Otherwise, mainly cloudy skies expected. Lows level off around 57. Winds out of the southwest, 5 to 10 miles per hour. Slight chance for scattered rain showers Thursday. Highs level off around 81. Sunshine mixed with clouds at times. That's your forecast. I'm weatherology meteorologist Paul Trombley. Get the latest weather updates online at MinnesotaDailyWeather.com. Currently, it's 68 degrees.
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16: 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You know, the Lord has blessed you in a way that's beyond anybody else that sings. You can't make that same argument with me. And to Tyler's point, I think that's why music never defined us. We were different in that way. We were more about growing together as a brand and finding different ways and different talents to engage people. And I think anytime you have this kind of discussion, it always leads back to like the comment, Ant-Man, of someone saying, but Granger, you left music. You could have reached so many more people. And to that, I say, God doesn't need me to reach more people. In fact, he doesn't need anybody to reach more people. He reaches his people.
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Thank you to all of our night shift workers. It's because of you that America is open for business 24/7. 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
5: Welcome to Thursday. It's After Midnight. Hour number two begins right now. I'm Granger Smith. Hey, if you could take anybody in the world on a road trip, you know, quality time, shotgun seat, anybody in the world, dead or alive, who would that be? 866-607-8383. Let's talk about that. And then I got Earl Dibbles Jr. He's got a dumb criminal story to tell us. And then, you know, in between all this, it's country music all the way till the sun comes up. Here we go. It's hour number two. It's time.

0: Thanks for staying up. This is After Midnight with Granger Smith.
1: Okay, this has been a good topic. If you could take a road trip with anybody in the world, dead or alive, who would it be? Yeah, just think about this. They're in the shotgun seat. Yesterday we had a call that had two people. We could do two people. You had one in the back seat, one in the front. But who would it be? 866-607-8383.
2: Hi, Granger. This is Christine from Hudson, Wisconsin area. Your question is who we would take a road trip with if we could. And it would be my dad. He passed away about 7 months ago. He would be my go-to. Well, thanks for everything you do, and have a blessed week ahead of you.
1: Hey, thank you for that call. And yes, what a time it would be to take one more trip with Dad, right? 866-607-8383.
3: 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If I had anybody I could go with, I'd take a ride with my dad. I lost him 30 years ago. He ran the roads for almost 25 years, and he had so many great stories of the places he ran, from New England all the way across to the West Coast. I miss him dearly. I love him to death, and God bless you for everything that you do. Keep the show going. Listen to it, and you can't get enough of it. Thank you, brother, man. Be safe.
1: Man, thanks for that encouragement. 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
13: Thunderstorms likely overnight, otherwise cloudy skies expected. Lows level off around 57. Winds out of the southwest, 5 to 10 miles per hour. Chance for showers Thursday. Highs level off around 81. Sunshine mixed with clouds at times. And that's your forecast. I'm weatherology meteorologist Paul Frombly. Get the latest weather updates online at MinnesotaDailyWeather.com. Right now, 66.
14: Okay, well, you're not going to go by Joshua Broom. 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If you love it so much, why do you want to be removed from what you do? Why do you want to go by this, you know, this pseudonym? Because you're more willing to compromise because Joshua Broom wouldn't do these things, but maybe this other person would.
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Continuing this conversation, if you could take anybody in the world, dead or alive, in a road trip with you, shotgun seat, good conversations, quality time, anybody, who would that person be? 866-607-8383.

0: Hey, Granger, Ronnie Pledger here. I'm driving a truck. I just picked up a load of carpet in Dalton, Georgia earlier, headed for Oklahoma. I love your program every night. I listen to it every night. Keep up the good work. I really appreciate hearing you and everything. I'm with you, man, so hang in there.
1: I'm with you too, Ronnie. Keep it between the lines.

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Imagine getting your driver's license and then having it immediately taken away for something stupid. Yeah, that really happened, and Earl is going to share what happened in this dumb criminal story coming up next.

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1: I'm Earl Dibbles Jr. I'm a country boy. I'm an honest boy, too, and crime don't pay. I got a story to prove it. See, there's this kid in Canada that's had his driver's license for about 20 minutes before it was taken away by the police. After passing his driver's test, he cracked a beer and decided to drive back to Brampton on Highway 10. Now, that's when he flew past an unmarked police vehicle and was weaving in and out of traffic. His license has been suspended now for 30 days, and he's been charged with several offenses, including careless driving, stunt driving, and just being really dumb.
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11: Big country weather.
12: Thunderstorms likely overnight. Otherwise, cloudy skies expected. Lows level off around 57. Winds out of the southwest, 5 to 10 miles per hour. Chance for showers Thursday. Highs level off around 81. Sunshine mixed with clouds at times. And that's your forecast. I'm weatherology meteorologist Paul Frombly. Get the latest weather updates online at MinnesotaDailyWeather.com. Right now, 66.

0: 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Let me know. 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If you could take anybody in the world on a road trip, dead or alive, you're spending good quality time with this person. Who is that person? 866-607-8383.
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6: Hey, thanks for starting your Thursday here with me on After Midnight, y'all. I'm Granger Smith, your host. Hey, I've got some things that went down on this day in history I want to talk about this hour. Plus, some Nashville news with Ann Hudson. She's keeping you in touch with your favorite stars out there in Nashville. 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
6: But first, I've got new music from Lainey Wilson. Here's the world premiere of Phone, Keys, Wallet right now on After Midnight.

Okay, does anyone remember the Quadro cycle? I can tell you this. It came to us in the late 1800s. Let's talk about that and a bunch more coming up in History in Two Songs. Baby,

0: talking about history, and he's even got the diploma to prove it. It's time for This Day in History on After Midnight with Granger Smith.
1: On this day, June the 4th, 1896, Henry Ford test drove the quadricycle. 1919, Congress passed the 19th Amendment, giving women the right to vote. 1942, the Battle of Midway began. 2003, Martha Stewart was indicted on securities fraud. Some famous birthdays include Angelina Jolie, actor Russell Brand, and model Bar Raffaelli. Those are just a few things that went down on this day in history.
0: You're up after midnight with Granger Smith.
1: Hey, Granger Smith here. 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
13: Big country weather.
14: Thunderstorms likely overnight. Otherwise, cloudy skies expected. Lows level off around 57. Winds out of the southwest, 5 to 10 miles per hour. Chance for showers Thursday. Highs level off around 81. Sunshine mixed with clouds at times. And that's your forecast. I'm weatherology meteorologist Paul Frombly. Get the latest weather updates online at minnesotadailyweather.com. Right now, it's 65 degrees.
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You know, I brought this up last hour, and I still want to hear from you, so I'll ask it again. If you could take anybody in the world, dead or alive, on a road trip, you know, good quality time, shotgun seat, who would it be? 866-607-8383. Hey, it's not.

0: Hey, Granger, man, I appreciate you being up all night. I'm out here Ubering to 3, 4 in the morning. Thanks, sir.
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0: Ann Hudson is coming up next with all the latest from Nashville. 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
1: This is fun, Granger. Did you see Shaboozy releasing a new video? Wait till you hear who he's got starring in it. Got that story coming up in your Nashville news next.

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1: Well, if you're a big reality TV fan for the show Summer House, you're going to love this. Shaboozy has Sierra Miller starring as his cowgirl in a new music video that's actually coming out tomorrow. The caption said, "They say behind every outlaw is a cowgirl twice as dangerous." So cowgirl, the video comes out tomorrow.
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12: Thunderstorms likely overnight. Otherwise, cloudy skies expected. Lows level off around 57. Winds out of the southwest, 5 to 10 miles per hour. Chance for showers Thursday. Highs level off around 81. Sunshine mixed with clouds at times. And that's your forecast. I'm weatherology meteorologist Paul Frombly. Get the latest weather updates online at MinnesotaDailyWeather.com. Right now, it's 65 degrees.

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5: It's After Midnight. Hour number four begins right now. Thursday, third shifters. Thank you for keeping America rolling 24/7. I'm glad you're with me. Whatever the reason you're listening right now, I'm with you. Granger Smith here. I've got this question. What movie do you think you saw in the theater more than any other movie in the world? What was that? 866-607-8383. Also, Earl Dibbles Jr. He's coming in at the end of the hour with a dumb criminal story and all in between's a bunch of good country music. Hang with me. Keep it right here. It's After Midnight.

So what movie do you think you've seen in the theater more than any other back in the day? Talking about maybe even when you were a kid. 866-607-8383.

0: Thanks so much for staying up with us. 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
1: Okay, asking this question. Back in the day when we used to go to the theaters to see movies all the time, was there a certain movie that you saw more than any other in the movie theater? Think about that and call me. 866-607-8383.
2: So you were asking about how many times you've seen the same movie in the theater? I had to go see Titanic 3 times because I took 3 different girls to it within a week. Not a fan of the movie, but had some good dates afterwards because of that movie.
1: See, that's some proactive dating right there. That's a man that knows what he's doing. 866-607-8383.
3: Granger, this is Larry in Charlotte, North Carolina. I think the movie that I went and saw in the movie theater more than anything was Tombstone back in 92. 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I don't know how many times, but a lot.
1: I saw that movie several times, too. That's a really good one. Really good movie to see in the theater. 866-607-8383.
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11: Big country weather. thunderstorms likely overnight. Otherwise, cloudy skies expected. Lows dip down to about 57. Southwesterly winds, 5 to 10 miles per hour. Chance of rain showers Thursday. Daytime highs approaching 82. Sunshine mixed with clouds at times. And that's your forecast. I'm weatherology meteorologist Paul Frombly. Get the latest weather updates online at MinnesotaDailyWeather.com. Right now, 65.
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0: This is After Midnight

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I'm talking about doing a cannonball into the Bass Pro Shop fish tank. Earl's going to be here to share this true story coming up next.

0: for Earl Dibbles and Dumb Criminals on After Midnight.
1: I'm Earl Dibbles Jr. I'm a country boy. I'm an honest boy, too, and crime don't pay. I got a story to prove it. An Alabama man is facing charges after streaking naked through a Bass Pro Shops before doing a cannonball into the store's aquarium. There's a video that shows Brian Owens treading water while getting into a screaming match with cops who were trying to apprehend him. He evidently hurled himself over the side onto the cement floor, knocking him out. That fella's facing charges of public lewdness, disorderly conduct, resisting arrest, second-degree assault, criminal mischief, and one account of belly flopping. He's dumb.
0: Thanks for staying up with us here on After Midnight with Granger Smith.
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16: Thunderstorms likely overnight. Otherwise, cloudy skies expected. Lows dip down to about 57. Southwesterly winds, 5 to 10 miles per hour. Chance of rain showers Thursday. Daytime highs approaching 82. Sunshine mixed with clouds at times. And that's your forecast. I'm weatherology meteorologist Paul Frombly. Get the latest weather updates online at MinnesotaDailyWeather.com. Right now, 65.
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0: So think about this for a second. I'm going to take a phone call. What movie do you think you've seen more than any other in the theater? You went to the theater more than any other time for this particular movie. Give me a story behind that. 866-607-8383.
1: I'm Kathy from Muscatine, Iowa. My favorite movie that I see more than once in the theater is Jaws.

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5: Thursday morning, early risers. What's up? Welcome to After Midnight with me, Granger Smith, your host. I've got some good news I want to read for y'all coming up. Hopefully put a smile on your face. Plus some Nashville news with Ann Hudson. She's coming in with stories about your favorite stars out there in Nashville. All of this coming up, so please don't touch that dial. You don't want to miss it. See you.

0: Check out this good news story. A four-year-old named Nova ran for help and saved her grandmother's life in Oregon. Check this out. When four-year-old Nova, her grandmother, Charlene, suffered a serious fall inside of their Beaverton, Oregon apartment, and Nova didn't freeze. No, she acted. The little girl ran outside, found the neighbor, urgently explained what happened, and that neighbor called 911 right away. And then, listen to this. When officers arrived, Nova calmly led them straight to the apartment door, which she had made sure was unlocked so they can get in quickly. Charlene spent about a week in the hospital, and they came home safely. And her family calls Nova their supernova. And it's easy to see why. Thank the Lord. That's good news.
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14: Chance of thunderstorms overnight. Otherwise, cloudy skies expected. Lows level off around 57. Southwesterly winds 5 to 10 miles per hour. Highs around 82. Thursday, partly cloudy. Lows around 54. Thursday night, slight chance of thunderstorms. That's your forecast. I'm weatherology meteorologist Paul Trombley. Get the latest weather updates online at MinnesotaDailyWeather.com.
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I asked this question last hour, and I'm still looking for your phone call. What movie do you think you've seen in the theater more than any other movie? 866-607-8383. 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

0: Hey Granger, this is Paul and Taylor down in Vegas. I always listen to you every single time I get off my late night shift at Mr. Jim's Pizza. Pretty cool place to work. Yeah, thanks for staying up and creating a great show.
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0: Ann Hudson is about to jump on and share some Nashville news with us. Ann, what do you have lined up?
1: Well, Granger, in case you missed it, Morgan Wallen had a mild meltdown on stage. I got that story coming up in your Nashville news next.

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14: Chance of thunderstorms overnight. Otherwise, cloudy skies expected. Lows level off around 57. Southwesterly winds, 5 to 10 miles per hour. Highs around 82. Thursday, partly cloudy. Lows around 54. Thursday night, slight chance of thunderstorms. That's your forecast. I'm weatherology meteorologist Paul Trombley. Get the latest weather updates online at MinnesotaDailyWeather.com. Currently 64.
15: Understanding. everything. I was trusting in myself. I was making good money. I was idolizing the lifestyle. I was putting everything on my shoulders, saying, I'm doing all of this. I'm creating all this. I'm thinking about all this. I'm doing all this. And then Granger decided to leave touring. Parker decided to leave to go to Washington, D.C. It's like a lot of different moving parts here, but sure. Parker left Yee Yee, so I had to run Yee Yee myself. Granger was leaving music, and so, you know, I had to deal with that, and I was like, all right, cool. I'm just going to get up earlier. I'm going to work out harder. I'm going to do 3 workouts. I'm going to, you know, time block all this, and then I just broke down, and I was like, Lord, the Lord broke me down. I broke down. Lord, save me. I can't do this. I thought I could. I need you.
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Hey, thank you for sharing Thursday here with me on After Midnight, y'all. Before you take off and get your day started, let me remind you, God is great and He is worthy of our praise. I'm Granger Smith, coming to y'all from the Yee Yee Farm in Central Texas. 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
6: One final hour of Thursday's After Midnight starts right now. Welcome, y'all. I'm Granger Smith, your host, getting this weekend kicked off early, kind of. It's a Thursday, and I've got some things that went down on this day in history I want to talk about, plus some Nashville news with Ann Hudson. She is keeping you in the know with all your favorite stars out there in Nashville. All of this here on this final hour. Don't touch that dial.

I knew I'd see her around. I'd be at some party, she'd show up and I'd be walking out. Or across some parking lot, hiding behind her sister. I'd look up, she'd be at the red light beside me in that white Maxima with a sticker on the back. I'd ask,

these county lines, closing in on me. I see them everywhere together. It's hitting a little too close to home. She's so far gone, but she didn't go far. She was

Okay, does anyone remember the Quadro cycle? I could tell you this. It came to us in the late 1800s. Let's talk about that and a bunch more coming up in History in Two Songs.

0: loves talking about history, and he's even got the diploma to prove it. It's time for This Day in History on After Midnight with Granger Smith.
1: On this day, June the 4th, 1896, Henry Ford test drove the quadricycle. 1919, Congress passed the 19th Amendment, giving women the right to vote. 1942, the Battle of Midway began. 2003, Martha Stewart was indicted on securities fraud. Some famous birthdays include Angelina Jolie, actor Russell Brand, and model Bar Raffaelli. Those are just a few things that went down on this day in history.
0: You're up after midnight with Granger Smith.
1: Hey, Granger Smith here. You know, we didn't just promise a first-class country music cruise. 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
9: Here's your weatherology forecast, brought to you by Ag Country. A blend of clouds and sun today with a high of 82. Westerly winds, 5 to 10 miles per hour. Slight chance of thunderstorms tonight. Lows dip down to about 54, partly cloudy skies. And that's your forecast. I'm weatherology meteorologist Paul Frombly. Get the latest weather updates online at minnesotadailyweather.com. Right now, it's 64 degrees.
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1: Of that thing in their life. 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And so when you say, I really want this, Granger, I really want to change my life, then you turn around and say, but it's just hard with my schedule. 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

Hit me up sometime and let me know what you're up to, where you're listening from, what you're doing on the third shift tonight. 866-607-8383. Thank you for being here on After Midnight, early Thursday.

0: Hello, Granger. This is Donita. I'm calling in from Rudy, Arkansas, and really enjoy listening to your show every night. God bless you and your family.
1: Oh, thank you so much for that encouragement. I appreciate you.

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1: This is fun, Granger. Did you see Shaboozy releasing a new video? Wait till you hear who he's got starring in it. Got that story coming up in your Nashville news next. You know what?

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1: Well, if you're a big reality TV fan for the show Summer House, you're going to love this. Shaboozy has Sierra Miller starring as his cowgirl in a new music video that's actually coming out tomorrow. The caption said, "They say behind every outlaw is a cowgirl twice as dangerous." So Cowgirl, the video comes out tomorrow.
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9: 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A blend of clouds and sun today with a high of 82. Westerly winds 5 to 10 miles per hour. Slight chance of thunderstorms tonight. Lows dip down to about 54, partly cloudy skies. And that's your forecast. I'm weatherology meteorologist Paul Frombly. Get the latest weather updates online at MinnesotaDailyWeather.com. Right now, it's 64 degrees.
10: Country, Minnesota's Bay Country. And to Tyler's point, I think that that's why music never defined us. We were different in that way. We were more about growing together as a brand and finding different ways and different talents to engage people. And I think anytime you have this kind of discussion, it always leads back to like the comment, Ant-Man, of someone saying, but Granger, you left music. You could have reached so many more people. And to that, I say, God doesn't need me to reach more people. In fact, he doesn't need anybody to reach more people. He reaches his people.
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Energy. Morning stretch here. Thursday morning. Love Thursdays because Friday is tomorrow. And we really love the fact that tomorrow is Friday because tomorrow is a Friday of Ride for the Troops weekend. Three big days at the Eagles Club, all supporting our troops. 20th annual Ride Then is on Sunday. Giving away a Summer of Golf Tour card for Father's Day. What's the forecast for the weekend? Not only is there a Ride for the Troops, there's racing on Sunday.

Saturday at the Speedway. Will Mother Nature cooperate? What do you say we find out together? It's the morning stretch. Get things going with Bailey Zimmerman. Taking her Thursday commute in a Chevy Silverado. Morning stretch, Babe Country, 98.3.

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0: This love is ours. Minnesota's All in Country, Babe Country, 98.3, Taylor Swift, and ours. Thanks for spending part of your Thursday morning with us. We have all of the pronouns out of the way. Ours, yours, us. Yeah, good enough. 20th annual Ride for the Troops starts tomorrow. Walleye dinner at 6 at the Eagles Club, followed by a concert with Rick Adams. Starts at 7. 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Sean Wallen's Elvis and Jed show, 7:30. Now, both of those concerts on Saturday, Fool's Gold at 4 and Sean Wallen at 7:30. Both of them outdoors. Right out front on the road. Road will be blocked off. Don't worry, there's plenty of parking around back. It'll be a great weekend. Then Sunday, 20th annual ride. 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
4: Fox News, I'm CJ Papa. President Trump describes the effort to strike a peace deal with Iran, preferring diplomacy.
5: If we can get something down in writing which will accomplish the same thing without killing everybody, I'd like to do that. Most of my people, I think, would like to do that.
4: And to that end,
6: per a new Wall Street Journal article, U.S. officials say the president is not considering resuming an all-out war with the regime unless American troops are killed. The reluctance reportedly signaling the president may be willing to tolerate flare-ups for weeks in order to avoid a bigger conflict in the region as he tries to secure a deal.
4: Fox's Madeline Rivera, officials in California sifting through ballots in the primary for governor, nonpartisan election for L.A. mayor. President Trump earlier on Truth Social panning the process, posting Democrats are trying to steal both races from two great Republican candidates. America is listening to Fox News.
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0: 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Beltrami County Sheriff's Department extends condolences to the family of Chaplain Derek Claypool, saying, quote, "We celebrate your life, your kindness, and the legacy you leave behind. Thank you for your service to the Sheriff's Office and the residents of Beltrami County through some of our shared darkest moments. Peace be with you and your family during this difficult time," end quote. Claypool passed away last Friday. Two more candidates have filed for Bemidji City Council before the deadline. Kate Egelhoff in Ward 2, Misty Bray in Ward 4. Ron Johnson has filed for the at-large position, as has Audrey Thayer and Grace Wilder. For Ward 2, Josh Peterson and Kate Egelhoff have filed. In Ward 4, Emily Rivera and Misty Bray have filed. Filing deadline was this past Tuesday. All seats for four-year terms. Leech Lake Language and Culture Project is conducting a baseline survey for their project. Survey is for youth. You can find that survey at the Leech Lake Band Facebook page. Link is also at our website, minnesotadailynews.com. There is a QR code that can be shared with others. These stories and more, minnesotadailynews.com.
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14: For today, look for gradually decreasing cloud cover. We'll have high temperatures climbing up into the lower 80s. For tonight, a slight chance for a hit-or-miss type shower or storm in the evening, a low of 54. And for your Friday, highs approaching 80, with a slight chance for a pop-up afternoon storm developing. And that's your forecast. I'm weatherology meteorologist Michael Caro. Get the latest weather updates online at MinnesotaDailyWeather.com. Currently, it's 63.
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0: Minnesota's only country, Babe Country 98.3, Hudson Westbrook, painted you pretty. Father's Day is just a couple of weeks away. 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
4: For today, look for gradually decreasing cloud cover. We'll have high temperatures climbing up into the lower 80s. For tonight, a slight chance for a hit-or-miss type shower or storm in the evening, a low of 54. And for your Friday, highs approaching 80, with a slight chance for a pop-up afternoon storm developing. And that's your forecast. I'm weatherology meteorologist Michael Caro. Get the latest weather updates online at MinnesotaDailyWeather.com. Currently, it's 63.
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0: all the country, babe country, 98.3, Maren Morris and Rich, Jason Aldean, and your morning pledge of allegiance on the way for you. Not only is Ride for the Troops on Sunday, racing at Bemidji Speedway on Sunday. 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And I have good news for you. 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That might be the best news I've said all day. I realize the day isn't even an hour old, but pretty good news. See you out of the track on Sunday. It's the morning stretch. 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
0: MinnesotaDailyWeather.com forecast brought to you by Lazy Jacks in Bemidji. 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

0: Minnesota's All Country, Babe Country, 98.3. Kenny Chesney with Carry On. Morning stretch here on a Thursday morning. Time for laughter around 10 after. Anything you could possibly need or want for the upcoming weekend, Lakes Market and Lakes Liquor has it. Gas for the truck?
1: Yep.
0: Gas for the boat?
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1: Yep.
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4: This is my hometown. My uncle's actually from Brooklyn, New York. He has a thick New York accent. Like, instead of saying, what time is it? He'll say, like, get out of here, I'm drunk. Like, that's a really thick accent there. I flew here yesterday. I'm afraid to fly. I love when you get on planes, you're like, in the event of a crash landing, your seat cushion doubles as a flotation device. If we're crashing, my seat cushion's gonna double as a toilet. Some of my friends fly those Priceline flights. Ugh, I don't get on those. It's like chickens on board. Priceline, if you don't know, it's this website you go on, you name the price you want to pay, then you just don't get a ticket. It's great. None of the hassles of flying, you know. You're just at home with your bags like, what? What? I want to take a cruise. That would be safer than flying. So I called this cruise line place. I was like, hi, I want to take a cruise for about a week. Can you tell me how much that would cost? They're like, do you want meals included? No, we're going to be doing a lot of hunting on deck, actually. Prepare the harpoons.

Minnesota's All High Country, Babe Country 98.3, Chris Young. It's a little Texas. Texas. Softball World Series. Game two tonight. We'll have a 1,300 for what? It's Texas out.

0: Minnesota's all in country, Babe Country 98.3, Little Texas, and God bless Texas. Morning stretch here, Thursday morning. 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Phone them in, 444-1037. Birthdays brought to us by the Sugar Shack. Don't You Know Trivia follows that. Turns out morning stretch Wordle was just too hard to do in 3 minutes. Kind of thought that might be the case. Morning stretch crossword puzzles. The word for today, I will tell you, the segment of the show that the word talks about, we just had, well, I don't know, 10 minutes ago. Just saying, that might be a hint for you. Kara's forecast for the weekend. And much more. The morning stretch, time for news. Babe Country.
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2: Fox News, I'm Gianna Gelosi. President Trump signaling that a deal with Iran could be right around the corner, but not everybody is willing to wait as four House Republicans joined all Democrats voting to limit the president's Iran war powers.
3: The House of Representatives voted 215 to 208 to pass the War Powers Act resolution that symbolically aims to restrict President Trump from taking additional military action against Iran.
2: As Fox's Trey Yings, votes are still being counted in California in the races for governor and mayor of Los Angeles in the governor's race.
4: The latest numbers from the Associated Press show Hilton with about 28% of the vote. Democrat Javier Becerra is in second place at nearly 26%. And fellow Democrat Tom Steyer is in third place with roughly 20%.
2: Fox's Madeline Rivera, America's listening to Fox News.
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0: 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Minnesota Department of Transportation announced that the Highway 197 improvement projects in Bemidji will enter Stage 1B today, weather permitting. Traffic will shift to the newly built temporary lanes, leading to lane closures, reduced speeds, and delays. Stage 1B includes full highway reconstruction and a new roundabout at the Menards intersection. A truck detour will stay in place, with more short-term detours planned later this summer. Detailed staging information and detour maps, visit MnDOT.gov and search for Highway 197, Bemidji. The northern part of a planned industrial park in Farden Township may be turned into residential lots. Auburn County Economic Development and Housing Redevelopment Authority has decided to divide their 80 acres of land into smaller lots. Currently, access to this land is provided by County State Aid Highway 9 and 315th Avenue, with a potential new road connecting to U.S. Highway 2. Some land would still be owned by the county to facilitate park access. The county is working with several partners, including Burlington Northern Santa Fe Railroad and the Minnesota Department of Transportation. These stories and more, MinnesotaDailyNews.com.
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12: For today, look for gradually decreasing cloud cover. We'll have high temperatures climbing up into the lower 80s. For tonight, a slight chance for a hit-or-miss type shower or storm in the evening, a low of 54. And for your Friday, highs approaching 80, with a slight chance for a pop-up afternoon storm developing. And that's your forecast. I'm weatherology meteorologist Michael Caro. Get the latest weather updates online at MinnesotaDailyWeather.com. Currently 60 degrees.
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2: Good morning. Thursday. Made it this far anyway. Did you like that rain yesterday? Or were you inside?
3: I don't know if I got any.
2: Really? No, it rained on that part of town. I was over there. You just don't think you got that much?
3: I went outside and the only thing that was wet was because the sprinkler was running. Middle of the sidewalk, dry.
2: Huh. That's strange. But did it rain last night?
3: I didn't have any.
2: The ground wasn't wet or nothing.
3: So the west of us got some. I don't know that we got much of anything.
2: Other than what we got yesterday. Well, we'll talk to Kara about all that.
4: Meal of birthday!
3: Parker Stevenson. One of the Hardy Boys.
2: Yeah?
3: Kind of forgot that was a show and not just a book. 74. Pete Nelson. Treehouse Master. 64 today. Noah Wiley is 55. Angelina Jolie, 51. Josh McDermott, Walking Dead, 48 today.
2: Hey, local celebrities. 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
0: 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Okay. It's the 20th anniversary celebration of Ride for the Troops. This Friday, Saturday, and Sunday at the Bemidji Eagles Club. The weekend kicks off Friday night with the Eagles' famous walleye dinner, followed by a free live concert featuring Rick Adams.
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0: Then on Saturday, it's Cars and Caffeine from 9 a.m. to 11 a.m. And then at 11 a.m., it's the second annual Ride for the Troops Car, Bike, Truck, and Trike Show. 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
6: For today, look for gradually decreasing cloud cover. We'll have high temperatures climbing up into the lower 80s. For tonight, a slight chance for a hit-or-miss type shower or storm in the evening, a low of 54. And for your Friday, highs approaching 80, with a slight chance for a pop-up afternoon storm developing. And that's your forecast. I'm weatherology meteorologist Michael Caro. Get the latest weather updates online at MinnesotaDailyWeather.com. Currently 60 degrees. Up into the lower 80s. For tonight, a slight chance for a hit or miss type shower or storm in the evening, a low of 54. And for your Friday, highs approaching 80, with a slight chance for a pop-up afternoon storm developing. And that's your forecast. I'm weatherology meteorologist Michael Caro. Get the latest weather updates online at MinnesotaDailyWeather.com. Currently 60 degrees.
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2: trivia brought to us by Lakes Liquor, Lakes Market. Just a Thursday. Good old Thursday.
3: Just to get ready for the weekend.
2: If you need 2 days, we understand. We admire your planning. They got her all. Like today would be if you had to get gas with the boat, get all the ice, all the stuff you got to have if you want to keep having fun. Because you can always go back and get your favorite beverage, pizza, whatever, right?
3: I'd say one giant trip, but
2: I suppose.
3: I always forget something anyway.
2: Right. If you forgot it, they got it.
3: Morning stretch crossword.
2: Yes.
3: All of these words have to do with this radio program.
2: Okay. Like yesterday's was birthdays.
3: It was. I haven't counted how many letters this are. Give me a moment.
2: Okay. If you need another hand, is it more than 10?
3: Eight letters.
2: Mm-hmm.
3: Fifth letter, H. Around 10 after.
2: Mm.
3: Eight letters, fifth letter, H. Suppose I should go blank, blank, blank. Around 10 after.
2: Mm. Okay. Thinking no, don't you know? 218-444-1037. Good morning. It's 7:46.
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0: 3. 7:50, 10 from 8. Don't you know trivia is brought to us by Lakes Liquor, Lakes Market.
1: Morning stretch crossword.
0: Yeah.
1: Words about this show. Eight letters, fifth letter H. Clue is blank, blank, blank, around 10 after.
0: Laughter.
1: Ding, ding, ding.
0: After 10 after.
1: If you're not with us at that time, around 7:10.
0: Yeah.
1: So around 10 after.
0: Yeah. Yeah.
1: We have a stand-up comedy bit.
0: Yeah.
1: It's brought to us by Lakes Market and Lakes Liquor as well.
0: Have you done trivia yet? Is that tomorrow?
1: The word trivia? No, I haven't.
0: Oh.
1: It's not tomorrow's word either.
0: Oh, gotcha. Don't you?
1: Tomorrow's word, don't you know, might be about the very next segment after this one.
0: Oh. Gotcha. Kara. She's next. Tell us about our forecast for today and the weekend. Good morning. It's 7:51.
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10: Joey Logano has. 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
11: 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Here he comes off turn number 4. He'll rocket off the corner to the start finish line.
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0: Good morning. It is 7:54. Good morning, Kara.
1: Good morning.
0: Well, it did rain yesterday.
1: It did.
0: Like during the day.
2: Mm-hmm. 0.05 of an inch.
0: Oh, is that it? Rained pretty good.
2: I think we could all just walk outside and if everyone listening right now went outside and just spit on the ground, I think that would be more than 0.05 of an inch.
0: We had her good. I ran Kev to the Kenny's. We had the windshield wipers going. Wiped all the dust off. Cleaned my windshield. Had some bugs on there.
2: Well, I will say it's still early for all of the Coco Roz people to be reporting.
0: You think?
2: Yeah.
1: There are a lot of reports already out there, but yeah.
2: There's three in all of Beltrami County for yesterday.
0: Yes. Oh, really?
2: Yeah.
1: But I usually don't see too many from your area, so.
0: Is it like, well, that ain't enough to measure. Psh.
2: Middle of Polk County had 0.25 inch. Hmm. That was it.
0: Well, I wasn't saying.

0: rain were pretty abysmal. I mean, there was, they got a little bit more than us. They got around a half an inch, but it had lessened so fast. Like, I watched it just immediately shrink, which was such a bummer because I was expecting it to rain all night, and then it didn't start raining until 4 a.m. And then I talked to Pipestone, and they were like, it was raining so loud last night that I couldn't even sleep.
1: Wow.
0: Jeez. So, yeah, quite a lot of, quite a range of stories from yesterday's system.
2: Well, the new drought monitor is out.
1: Oh, it's bad, I bet. I'll tell you right now.
2: Kitson County, which is extreme northwest Minnesota. Just a little smidgen of far western Marshall County. And then the Arrowhead.
1: Mm-hmm.
2: None drought. Everything else in northern Minnesota, at least abnormally dry.
0: Okay. Not bad, though.
2: Bemidji, moderate drought.
1: Mm.
2: And then there's a swath, like, from 94, from, like, Fargo to St. Cloud, none drought. Everybody else in the state has at least some.
1: Hmm.
0: Shoot.
1: It's a drought.
0: And meanwhile, I was going to flood tonight.
1: Really?
0: Into tomorrow, yeah. They're getting, like, the... I can read you a little snippet of their flood watch they have going on. Repeated rounds of showers and thunderstorms in this afternoon into the overnight period. Increased flood chances throughout the day. Short-term models indicated scattered pockets of 2 to 4 inches will be possible, with rain rates of 1 to 2 inches or more in 1 hour. The rain accumulation model I have here has them at about 2 to 3 inches total within the next 3 days, and all of that basically falls tonight. So it's yeah.
2: So you're saying the corn's going to grow tonight?
0: Oh yeah, to say the least.
1: You can hear it.
0: Yeah, it's going to be quite the range of weather throughout the region. But
2: meteorologically speaking, do you consider the UP of Michigan to be Michigan or Wisconsin?
0: I mean, geography wise, to me, it's Michigan.
2: Because lower Michigan, the entire state, none drought.
1: Hmm.
0: Yeah.
2: Just a little sliver of the UP has some drought. Wisconsin, virtually the whole state. Has some. Most of Illinois. Yeah, most of Iowa.
0: That's after they had that. That's how they had after they had that flooding. Wisconsin had that flooding right after we basically thawed out.
2: Yeah. So what? The state of Wisconsin's had nothing since then.
0: Basically nothing since then.
1: Wow.
0: Yeah. So I'm curious to see what June will bring us, because if you remember, like a couple years ago, June was like super, super rainy.
2: Yeah, it took us from lots of drought to none drought,
1: right?
0: Yeah. It like real fast, like so fast. And it like flooded a lot of like parks and open areas, and the water line was so high. I can't remember last year specifically, but this June was going to be interesting, because I think it's going to be very dependent on location this year rather than the whole state. So,
1: Well, I think that as long as we get past Father's Day weekend with no major storm, we'll be all right, Pierre.
2: I could do without another one of those.
0: Yeah.
1: There was a lot of rain in that storm. Wasn't there?
2: Didn't yesterday rain, or last year?
1: Last year. We know it was windy. Derecho winds.
2: I remember it being humid as can be right after in 100.
1: Right.
0: Oh, yeah. Yeah, next week we will be in the 90s. So.
1: Really?
0: Mm-hmm.
1: All week?
0: Next week's temperature model is looking a wee bit warmer.
1: Hat.
0: Let me see here.
1: Real hat

0: Don't know why this model always takes forever to load. Okay. And next week, looking warmer. Yeah, I think there seems to be a real big system 18th and 19th, because the temperature just drops.
1: That's not good.
2: We don't need that.
0: So, yeah, June might be an interesting one.
3: On that note,
0: real warm.
3: We're a month away from the 4th of July.
1: Right.
3: Oh. Today. Oh.
1: America's 250.
0: Celsius. 5. 40? No way. Okay, this model, I know it's super far out, so I don't mean to alarm you, but the model is showing, it unfortunately has it in Celsius. Mm. I don't know if I can change that. But has it around 5 degrees Celsius, and this is an overnight temperature, but it has this dropping to 41 degrees.
3: Well, that's not allowed.
0: June 20th.
3: You tell the Euros that is not allowed.
0: This is the American model.
3: Oh. Tell us that's not allowed.
1: What?
0: That's during that big old, it's going to be a bigger system. If it stays, I mean, it's 15 days from now, so that's not going to stick. But I'm just saying, it just looks crazy right now.
1: Well,
0: that looks pretty bonkers.
1: They probably won't get a bad, thunderstorm. If it's that cold, right?
3: If it's 80 beforehand, it will.
0: Yeah, we're gonna go from 90s plus to that. And of course, like I said, it's an overnight temperature, but that indicates a big old storm.
1: Hmm.
0: Unfortunately, and I can see it. You can see it move down. Big old low pressure system.
1: Does it come from the northeast?
0: Yes.
1: Oh.
0: Woof. And I see it on the preset model too.
1: All right.
0: Lots of rain.
3: So, I was just curious because, here we are talking about a potential storm.
1: In 2 weeks.
0: 2 weeks from now.
3: how long does it take a storm if it were just to go straight around the Earth? So then I Google, what's the circumference of the Earth?
1: And I think of weird things.
3: 24,901 miles is the circumference of the Earth. I think we could do without the one extra mile there and just say 24,9.
0: Yeah. But is that at the equator?
3: Circumference of the Earth. So.
1: Hmm. Yeah, that'd have to be the equator.
3: Or the equator at a 11 o'clock to 5 o'clock or.
1: Or north to south.
3: So let's just say that a storm would go. What's an average storm moving across the Minnesota?
1: 25, 30.
3: 30?
0: 35, yeah.
1: Mile 30, an hour.
0: 35 miles per hour.
3: Mm-hmm. 35 miles an hour, it takes 701 hours to get around the world.
1: Mm.
0: Wow.
3: Which is how many days?
0: At the biggest part. So just imagine one at the Arctic Circle.
1: A month.
3: It's 29 days.
1: Yeah.
0: Yeah. Usually, big system that we'd see, from here to, say, Europe, would take about a week and a half, 2 weeks is usually what we see.
3: And it could turn left or right or whatever.
0: Yeah, exactly.
3: In the middle.
1: Right.
0: If a perfect storm.
1: Thank goodness we got this all figured out. So right now we're getting our weather that we had on May 5th.
0: Right.
1: Back around. What are you doing today?
0: I don't know. We'll see. It's the fun of it.
1: Well, you have a good Thursday.
0: You too.
1: Good morning. It's 8:06.
4: It's the morning stretch. 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
2: 8:09. Hanging out. No, maybe it is a call. We'll check it with Bedell Duran coming up next. Good morning. It's 8:09.
3: News. I'm CJ Papa. President Trump hammers the four Republicans who sided with Democrats in the House vote to curb his war powers with Iran, calling the group bad. Meanwhile, a timeline in place seems to be emerging.
4: If it happens, it could happen like over the weekend.
3: He's talking about peace.
5: Despite Iranian reports that peace talks have ceased, the president says talks are actually going pretty well and that a deal may soon be at hand. The president also saying Iran has agreed to let the U.S. go in and get that so-called nuclear dust, the near-bomb-grade enriched uranium, if a deal is signed.
3: That's Fox's Griff Jenkins at the White House. He's the acting attorney general. President Trump last night in the Rose Garden told the crowd he wants to elevate Todd Blanche to the top of the Justice Department. That would require a Senate confirmation. And still no winners in the California primary vote for governor, as well as the race for Los Angeles mayor. 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
9: 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School Board approved the agreement this week. Superintendent Lance Bagstead mentioned that the district aims to fully join FED by the 27-28 school year. Becoming an associate member will help access services provided by the district and allow the school district to tap into $40,000 in student support aid, which it currently does not receive. The membership costs $300. 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
2: Speaking of news, Representative Duran, good morning.
10: Good morning. Good morning.
2: How are you this morning?
10: Really good. Really good. Can't complain. If we do, I don't think anybody really listens anyway, so we just keep going about our business.
11: What happens after the session is over? I'm sure there's still negotiations and discussions and stuff happening?
10: Well, I mean, for all the bills that were actually completed by the end of session, they're already done and getting signed by the governor and everything else. Now it's just figuring out ways that we can continue working on fixing things for the state of Minnesota. So, yeah, there's still some work to be done, obviously, and I'm taking this interim to kind of continue building on what I did before and working on some more things that we need to get changed. So, and some of it I fell short on, so we need to work a little bit harder for it. So,
11: what is the dynamic like knowing that every office in the state is up for election in November? You don't really know what you have in store for you.
10: No, I mean, obviously politics now is, things are getting so divided. And it's not necessarily the way that I think Minnesota should go. It should be based on, you know, the character and what we're looking at and what we want. If you don't like me as a candidate, then, you know, obviously don't vote for me. But the dynamics of the state of Minnesota right now, it really hinges on just a couple big key items. Otherwise, most Minnesotans kind of agree on a lot of things. And it's just how we get there is, like, we differ on. So, obviously, there's going to be a little bit of fighting in both parties for governorship, because I think there's, what, like 10 filing for, you know, governor and lieutenant governor between the DFL and the GOP. It's pretty widespread still. So, you know, in our district, we're going to keep doing what we're doing, and you know, I'm going to keep continuing on working for the people, and that's going to be it. So.
11: What's one bill that you haven't discussed with us that you're most proud of that actually helps us?
10: The one bill that, to be honest with you, anything that would have helped us, we've already talked about. Some of the things that, you know, we didn't get through was, you know, obviously talked about as well, where I kind of know the political dynamics now and understanding. So I wouldn't necessarily say, you know, there's the housing bill. I don't think that we've actually really discussed that is going to really help us. It's going to bring a lot more money to outstate Minnesota instead of just the metro. So we're working things. We're really putting a little bit more focus on building up our housing in northern Minnesota. So that's one for the housing bill that just got passed. So.
9: Oh, good.
11: Mayor was in yesterday, and he was saying that they still haven't even figured out a total to submit for 75% reimbursement.
10: Yep.
11: The fact that it's 75 is going to happen, so let's just stick with what we know, and that's going to be a 75% payback from the state. Without yep. even knowing us, and we've dealt with it, what that bill is, how does the state budget work when there's going to be money that's paid from the state to Beltrami County and to our area, and we don't even know what that number is yet?
10: There's actually an already designated pot of money that's already set aside for this issue that we're dealing with right now. So it's not necessarily that we're going to have to raise taxes or grab this money from the actual general public at this point. There is a designated amount of money that's already put aside. It's a pool of money that's there every year for issues like this. And, yeah, I mean, I've talked to Mayor Prince a lot lately, and we're trying to figure out ways that we can continue to help out the community and make sure that we're doing everything we can. So we're still trying to figure out ways that we can grab any or resources or money from anywhere else. So it's the budget's already set, so the state of Minnesota's, I mean, that unless the governor blows it, which, I mean, anything can happen at this point in time.
11: Right.
10: He's on his way out, so I hope he doesn't just make some poor decisions before he goes out, which I can hope that he doesn't do that, but who knows. The actual emergency fund is already it's designated already. There's a big pot of money, and that's the reason why I was trying to get the extra 25%, because I know that this money is already there. It's already put aside for program or for issues like this. It's just you know, I didn't get I had support on the other side, but when it got closer, I guess the heads of the state didn't like it, so they turned it back on me.
11: Well, if we get to a point any year where there aren't, I hate to word it this way, but there aren't enough catastrophes in the state, there's going to be money left over. What happens to it?
10: It just gets rolled over to the general fund, is what I was told.
11: So is that why the budget forecast can change so much? Is that there's so many moving parts in a budget from one month even to the next?
10: Oh yeah, oh yeah. I mean, there's things that we're spending money on that you guys have, you know, no clue, that legislators really don't have any clue. We continuously keep spending more and more money on these different programs instead of refocusing on things that we should be, you know, spending our money on. We've got frivolously spending money on programs that realistically shouldn't be. having money spent. And one of the biggest things that I focus on a lot, just on the public safety aspect, we give millions and millions and millions of dollars to these violent prevention organizations down in the cities. And I don't know if you guys know or not, but there was one of those guys that was just charged with fraud. It was millions of dollars that he defrauded our government from. So these violent prevention people down in the cities are defrauding the state, and instead of working with our police officers down there, what they're doing is they're creating a separate entity to actually go down there and build rapport with the community instead of the law enforcement, which is creating a bigger divide. I do not think that we should have that. I think that these people that are down there should be getting paid by someone like Minneapolis PD that are helping them work with the general public, not a separate entity. So the state of Minnesota is throwing millions and millions of dollars away for stuff like that, where we can refocus and maybe towards get that towards, you know, maybe school safety or lowering our taxes, or, you know, there's a lot of things that we could be doing with money that we're realistically not doing. And you got to remember that we just had a surplus, $18 billion surplus that was just blown away that no one can really do. We grew government by 40%, and then the taxes were raised by $10 billion as well. And what do we have to show for it? So there's a lot of moving parts, and, you know, sometimes we have a lot of politicians that just want to spend money just to spend it, and they don't really think about it's me, you, and, you know, everyone else that has to pay for the decisions.
11: I don't feel like going to the list of the state legislature and doing any math, so maybe you can give me a ballpark number. How many total representatives in the House and the Senate are there?
10: There's 201.
11: Okay, of those 201, what percentage of those are from the 7-county metro?
10: Oof. Well, I mean, you got to think about that.
11: 50%? 25%?
10: You know, it's just right under. It'd be about 45, 44. Yeah, it'd be built about 40 to 45%, I believe, that would be somewhere in that range.
11: So then if you include Rochester, St. Cloud, Duluth, the other three big metro areas in the state,
10: yeah,
11: that's more than 50% then, right?
10: Yeah, see, well,
11: that's the problem.
10: The House has 67-67 split, so we do have some House reps that are down in that area. That's why it's like, yeah, so there is a big problem with that, because, yeah, you do have a lot of metro-centric ideas, because you do have a lot of metro people down there in the legislation. And I completely understand, but that's why it takes us to kind of stand together and really go down there with a big voice to make sure that people aren't you know, passing over old state Minnesota. And that's one of the biggest things that I said, you know, whether or not that you're a Democrat or Republican in northern Minnesota, we have to fight for the same values, realistically, because we're not getting heard down in St. Paul because of that issue. So we just need to figure out what we all agree on and work at those. But, you know, coming together for, you know, some like school safety, public safety, you know, first responders, lowering taxes, property taxes, everything else, you know, registration fees for your vehicle. I mean, those are all things that we could agree on that we need to work towards lowering, because it's affecting our way of life in northern Minnesota. And it's things like that that I think we, we can see who's pushing this stuff, but it's not, you know, it's, we just need those people that are not in the legislation to stand up and be like, we're done, we can't do this anymore.
11: Good luck with that.
2: Yeah.
10: It is easier said than done, and I realize that. And with the politics and everything so politically divided right now, it's hard to really communicate and actually talk to people and actually get them to understand that, hey, you know, sometimes we got to look at ourselves, because we voted these people in, you know, and we gotta realize that, you know, voting does matter, and we gotta stay educated in the people that we're voting for, and, you know, see what their values are. But not only that, but see what the actual values are for the party as well, because, you know, when we have particular, you know, ideologies, we had someone like Grant Hochschild that's in the Iron Range, who's a senator, DFL senator. Well, he voted for the gun legislation to push it through, and from the Senate to the House. Well, the problem is he came back and really contradicted himself right after that, when he got called out by one of his constituents of voting for this gun package, because it doesn't fit northern Minnesota, right? And he said the only reason why he voted for it was because it was going to die in the House. The bill was going to, you know, the bill was not going to pass the House of Representatives, but he was able to pass it through the Senate by taking that coverage, saying that he voted for it, sticking with his party, but then knowing that it was going to die in the House by the, you know, because the Republicans were not going to let go. You're not standing on principle at that point in time. You're standing on ideology, which is
2: playing politics.
10: Playing politics, and that's what I disagree with. So we need to understand our politicians a little bit more, but then, you know, kind of understand the dynamics of the state and figure out what we need to do and, you know, how things are, especially with the governorship coming up here real soon. You know, U.S. Senate is also a big race as well that's going to be an issue. It's things like this where people need to start educating themselves on the people instead of actually the politics. And hopefully we can start, you know, seeing a direction that we want to go, because, you know, no one in the state of Minnesota wants to pay more taxes. No one in the state of Minnesota wants to, you know, well, I guess I can't really say that. I said most people in northern Minnesota do not want to pay more in taxes. Most people in, you know, northern Minnesota did not want to pay more on vehicle registration. You know, we have a lot of Alice families in our area. We have a lot of people that go from paycheck to paycheck, and they don't have enough money to put money in their, you know, piggy bank for a vacation or whatever. They're seriously just raising their families, staying out of politics, keeping their head down, and doing their thing every single day. It's those families that are getting crushed right now because of our political fights and everything else that are going on. And there's realistically, we can continue down this road, or we all can, you know, come together as a as outstate Minnesotans and push for our values, that we just want to be kind of left alone and not have to deal with all the craziness down in St. Paul.
11: That's why I moved up here. No. I still don't live down there.
2: That's right. Well, hey, thanks for stopping by.
10: Yeah, absolutely, guys. Anytime.
2: We'll see you Sunday at Ride for the Troops.
10: Yeah, absolutely. See you bright and early on Sunday. See you guys.
2: Bye. Good morning. It is 8:28.
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1: Gosh, gosh, no. I was all ready to go into my next part of my day. We still have stuff going on.
2: We're not done with this part yet.
1: Heck yeah. Well, I'm sure people have heard about it. And we're just confirming the pre-ride ceremony before all the riders take off for the long ride. RideForTheTroops.com as the route map. It's also been on social medias. Because people along the way will go
2: to the end of their driveway and wave at them.
1: Yep.
2: Cool.
1: And towns like Shevlin on the turn will have a huge group of people right there. So on the way home, we'll go north to Shevlin and east on 2, all the way back to 197 and then south to the Eagles. Follow me?
2: Yep.
1: Leave south, go all the way down to Lake Plantagenet Road or Plantagenet Road, head west to Zirkle, your favorite spot, the Knutson store. So the pre-ride ceremony, and it, because it was the 20th, we even asked Pete Stauber to get us a flyover, right?
2: Cool. That would have been cool.
1: But we're still pretty cool. Because, I mean, I guess it's cool in the aspect we will be recognizing all the Red Bulls. You ever have time, just Google, tell me a story about the Red Bulls, 34th Infantry from Minnesota. And you will be blown away. So we'll be recognizing the fallen soldiers from Iraq and Afghanistan right after and part of the ride for the troops and the whole return. So we will have, we have 5 honor guards, a color guard. We will have a rifle salute and taps with an echo. It'll be a very impactful pre-ride ceremony. So you want to come honor, and it's for all troops, but this year, being the 20th ride, how it all started, that will be something to see. And well-deserved.
2: It's hard to believe that's been 20 years already.
1: Right, it's actually 21.
2: Well, yeah, that's that word we won't say.
1: I won't say it. So that's why it's like, well, what are you guys doing all this? So Friday night, the Eagles always has a walleye dinner on the first Friday of the month. But Rick Adams has been playing for the last couple of years, whether it's a pre-ride fundraiser. He did the national anthem last year and sang on Friday night and or Saturday night. So we just made it bigger. Come down and enjoy a walleye dinner. 6 o'clock, Rick Adams at 7 tomorrow night. Saturday, car, bike, truck, and trike show with Cars and Caffeine starting at 9. Then the car show at 11. Live music, Fool's Gold, Saturday afternoon. And then 7:30, Sean Wallen's Elvis King and Cash show. That's at 7:30. So it's going to be a full day. And then, of course, 20th annual ride. Breakfast starts at 9. And the pre-ride ceremony about 10:28. And it'll take all the way till 11. Kickstands up. We're out of there.
2: About 10:28. That's funny.
1: Well, we got... So, Mayor will be there. Representative Bliss will be there. Bedell will be there. And then we're going to hand out a lot of awards and recognize people that were of the start 20 years ago. Pageantry. So come on down. Be part of something special.
2: Can anyone come for breakfast?
1: Yes. There will be plenty of free will donations. Ride for the Troops is paying for a lot of stuff, but if you throw something in the free will donation, that goes right back to the program. And throughout, we have a big banner. I already saw it. It shows who we gave money to in the last like 5 years, it's nearly $100,000. From the VA hospital to, like, we do some honor flights where we put them on a plane and we send them to Washington, D.C. And so those are soldiers. There's all kinds of, like, there's camps and fishing and hunting and just for our veterans, just for our soldiers. And so we help support those programs that are available. Hold
2: us
1: to
2: that. Let that sink in. $100,000.
1: Yep. And we always tuck a little away each year so we can do the ride the next year. And there's always soldiers and Red Bulls from our area that they need some support sometime. And they don't like to ask. They're very proud. That's where Ride for the Troops comes in. That's where you come in.
2: They should ask.
1: They serve. Join us. We made it 3 possible days to do something. At least give a like on Facebook when you see the ride on Sunday. Looking forward to seeing you. News from the Weird Wire on the way. Good morning. It's 8:38.
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11: For today, look for gradually decreasing cloud cover. We'll have high temperatures climbing up into the lower 80s. For tonight, a slight chance for a hit-or-miss type shower or storm in the evening, a low of 54. And for your Friday, highs approaching 80, with a slight chance for a pop-up afternoon storm developing. And that's your forecast. I'm weatherology meteorologist Michael Caro. Get the latest weather updates online at MinnesotaDailyWeather.com. Currently, it's 63.
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0: 8:46 on the way to 9. News from the Weird Wire brought to us by the Eagles Club. We talked a little bit about this just a little bit ago. It's going to be a big, fun, busy weekend. 20th annual ride starts Friday night. Walleye Dinner and Rick Adams Saturday Car, Bike, Truck, and Trike Show. Starts with Cars and Caffeine at 9. We'll be serving breakfast, sandwiches Saturday. Plus, there'll be Sloppy Joe's in the afternoon. Just having fun. Live music Saturday night, 4 to 6 with Fool's Gold, Sean Wallen's Cash and King Show. And then Sunday, the ride. Breakfast starts at 9. Kick stands up and ride starts at 11. Ride for the troops. This weekend at the Eagles Club, it's Thursday, so breakfast right now, lunch at 11. Bar bingo tonight. And Ride for the Troops weekend celebration starts tomorrow night.
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0: News from the Weird Wire. Did you ever build a fort growing up? How do you like blankets? And
4: a blanket one off the couch, yeah.
0: You didn't get too crazy?
4: No.
0: Las Vegas students, though they're not yet out of high school, they've already set a Guinness World Record. Teens from West Career and Technical Academy got together with volunteers at the Desert Breeze Community Center to try to build the world's largest blanket fort. There's rules for this.
4: Who knew?
0: Had to be no gaps in the fort larger than an inch. All the sheets or blankets had to touch the ground, and there had to be enough room in each enclosure to comfortably sit. In the end, they did it, constructing a 14,103 square foot fort. From besting the 12,291 square foot record set in South Carolina in 2024.
4: That's big.
0: Yeah, it is. My blanket forts were never that big.
4: Well, 14,000 square feet.
0: That's
4: the average house is
0: 3 or 4.
4: Yeah,
0: but us regular.
4: It's four houses.
0: A big fancy mansion, blanket fort mansion.
4: How many people fit inside this thing?
0: Well, you'd probably get several hundred.
4: So is the Guinness World Record for just sheer size, not for number of people in it?
0: Well, it's size.
4: Well, that's dumb.
0: Well, 14,000 square feet should be able to get quite a few people in there. But was it like long and narrow? Short? Let's do some more research.
4: Well, if you're building a pillow fort, you need to have people inside of it. That's the whole point.
0: Yeah, but you can also lay down.
4: Well, the rules stipulated you had to be able to sit.
0: Sit up, yeah. Well, what's done is done. An animal expert in Portland recently found himself in a prickly situation. Sunday night, about 10, authorities were called to deal with the porcupine threatening to stick it to one of a Polish neighbor. Needing someone who wouldn't bristle at dealing with the situation, they called the wildlife enthusiasts. That's when it got awkward, because when he showed up to discover it was his own pet porcupine poking around.
4: Who has a pet porcupine?
0: This guy. Seems the animal was feeling a bit stuck itself as it chewed through a fence and escaped. The expert and the animal returned home with no harm done.
4: You ever run over a porcupine?
0: I think I've been part of the next guy. Had no choice but to hit it too.
4: I ran over a dead one last fall. Porcupine quills all over the skid plate of my car.
0: Yeah, I remember that. Bad deal.
4: Just destroyed it. And the porcupine was already dead. Like, what would happen if this thing was alive? So who has a pet porcupine and why? What's wrong with dogs? Cats?
0: Well, this final story. Donald Trump is now living in the Bangladesh National Zoo. We don't mean President of the United States, of course. This time, we're talking about a rare albino buffalo who formerly lived on a farm outside of Dhaka, according to the AP. How'd he get the unusual name? Well, a farmer gave it to him, noticing his overwhelming prominent tuft of blonde hair. After video of Donald Trump, the albino buffalo went viral, large crowds started showing up to see him. And that may very well have saved his life. You see, he was supposed to be slaughtered for the Muslim festival of sacrifice. But instead, the government ordered him transfer that buffalo to the zoo. In the Native American culture, the white buffalo has significant relevance and a lot behind it. So we'll see how this story continues.
4: I'm not going anywhere near this story.
0: White buffalo with a tuft of blonde hair. That, my friends, is news from the Weird Wire. Good morning. It's 8:52.
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8: For today, look for gradually decreasing cloud cover. We'll have high temperatures climbing up into the lower 80s. For tonight, a slight chance for a hit-or-miss type shower or storm in the evening, a low of 54. And for your Friday, highs approaching 80, with a slight chance for a pop-up afternoon storm developing. And that's your forecast. I'm weatherology meteorologist Michael Caro. Get the latest weather updates online at MinnesotaDailyWeather.com. Currently, it's 63.
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And oh yeah, we're gearing up for a Father's Day giveaway here in a couple of weeks. We'll discuss next. 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
5: For today, look for gradually decreasing cloud cover. We'll have high temperatures climbing up into the lower 80s. For tonight, a slight chance for a hit-or-miss type shower or storm in the evening, a low of 54. And for your Friday, highs approaching 80, with a slight chance for a pop-up afternoon storm developing. And that's your forecast. I'm weatherology meteorologist Michael Caro. Get the latest weather updates online at MinnesotaDailyWeather.com. Currently 65 degrees.
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5: For today, look for gradually decreasing cloud cover. We'll have high temperatures climbing up into the lower 80s. For tonight, a slight chance for a hit-or-miss type shower or storm in the evening, a low of 54. And for your Friday, highs approaching 80, with a slight chance for a pop-up afternoon storm developing. And that's your forecast. I'm weatherology meteorologist Michael Caro. Get the latest weather updates online at MinnesotaDailyWeather.com. Currently 65 degrees.

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0: Welcome to the Red River Farm Network. My name is Toby Nace, and this is your market updates. Starting out with, all eyes have been on the cattle trade with the confirmation of New World Screwworm in South Texas. Marston Ag Risk Management President Randy Marston is surprisingly seeing grains in cattle futures.
1: It's really kind of interesting. You know, we broke hard right on the open. I mean, it was a knee-jerk reaction, of course, but we've already put a lot of pressure into this market leading up to this. You know, last week we saw losses, and of course this week, you know, back and forth trading. So I think a lot of it has been worked in, and I think the market was anticipating this to come in because it's been such press coming from from USDA this week already on the new screwworm issue. So I think that was kind of expected, and the market is now relaxed a little bit and seeing some decent numbers here.
0: Corn and soybeans are under pressure.
1: You know, I think that continues to be weather related. I mean, we're looking at basically a greenhouse effect taking place, and that is, you know, warmer than normal temperatures, you know, good rainfall. The crop is now, you know, it's pretty much planted. So I think the trade is taking a step back and saying, okay, we have potential to get trendline yields. If the acres come in as expected, you know, we have the potential to see a pretty good production this year. We're going to see weather scares, and there's going to be some issues as the growing season goes. But right now, it's just basically the funds doing their seasonal movement of the market, and that is putting pressure on as we go into the start of the growing season.
0: Earlier this morning, there was another confirmation of a corn sale in South Korea. A total of 136,000 metric tons were part of that announcement. This is the Red River Farm Network.
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9: For today, look for gradually decreasing cloud cover. We'll have high temperatures climbing up into the lower 80s. For tonight, a slight chance for a hit-or-miss type shower or storm in the evening, a low of 54. And for your Friday, highs approaching 80, with a slight chance for a pop-up afternoon storm developing. And that's your forecast. I'm weatherology meteorologist Michael Caro. Get the latest weather updates online at MinnesotaDailyWeather.com. Currently 65 degrees.

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Kevin Powers and Shaboozy with Move On as we move through 10 in a row, all hit country with Kelsey Hart. Fireworks. Those will be coming up in heck a month.

Minnesota's Ollie Country, Babe Country, 98.3, Jelly Roll to Dustin Lynch. I still have a giant smile on my face because I realize the 4th of July is a month away. 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

0: Minnesota's All-In Country, Babe Country, 98.3. Ride for the Troops weekend is almost here. Festivities begin tomorrow at the Eagles Club. Eagles Walleye Dinner starts at 6. Rick Adams starts at 7. Free concert. Then Saturday, car, bike, truck, and trike show runs from 11 until 2. 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Then Sean Wallen's Elvis and Jed show, 7:30 to 9:30. 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Street will be closed off for the weekend. All of the ride festivities then on Sunday. Buffet breakfast starts at 9, recognition and awards at 10:30, national anthem 10:55, kickstands up, the ride begins at 11 o'clock. 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
5: Mainly clear skies today with a high of 82. Westerly winds 5 to 10 miles per hour. Slight chance of thunderstorms tonight, 54. Sunshine mixed with clouds at times tomorrow. Slight chance of thunderstorms, highs around 79. And that's your forecast. I'm weatherology meteorologist Paul Frombly. Get the latest weather updates online at MinnesotaDailyWeather.com. Right now, it's 70 degrees.
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0: 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I'm Kyle Rickey. 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
7: Mainly clear skies today with a high of 82. Westerly winds 5 to 10 miles per hour. Slight chance of thunderstorms tonight, 54. Sunshine mixed with clouds at times tomorrow. Slight chance of thunderstorms, highs around 79. And that's your forecast. I'm weatherology meteorologist Paul Frombly. Get the latest weather updates online at MinnesotaDailyWeather.com. Right now, it's 70 degrees.
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0: all the country, Babe Country 98.3. Post Malone and Blake can pour me a drink. Sure, I guess I'm done for the day. Kevin's in next. Bailey Zimmerman gets us up to Pepsi's Lunchtime Cafe. I will chat with you tomorrow. We love Fridays, and we love the morning stretch on Fridays. Tomorrow, extra special, because tomorrow is the Friday of Ride for the Troops weekend. I'll chat with you then. Have a great Thursday, my friends. We're Babe Country 98.3.
1: Market time on the Red River Farm Network. I'm Don Wick. As we take a look to the trade, we have plenty of weakness happening in this grain trade, and there's strength in the cattle market. The funds, what they give, they also take away. Rich Morrison with us from NAU Country, and it looks like the funds are liquidating their positions today.
2: That's exactly what's happening, and really has for about 6 or 7 days now. You know, I think there was an attitude last week one day that that the war was over, and when oil started to fall, we just saw kind of a get-me-out attitude amongst all the commodity markets. And so any markets that the funds were long, they're getting out of. And then you throw in the seasonals and you throw in good weather. And, yeah, it's just that time of year when everybody's running for the woodshed.
1: We do have some crop reports coming out, the supply-demand report on the 11th. Of course, big acreage numbers here at the end of the month. New World screwworm confirmed in the United States late yesterday. Cattle markets are higher. We asked Morrison if that was a surprise.
2: Well, I was surprised yesterday. I was surprised at the of the selling in the cattle market. But here today, we're adding back to it plus some. So I would certainly think that'd be friendly to cattle. I'm not sure how the grains, if it has any reaction or not. But we are seeing live cattle up $3.50 to $4 and feeders up 9 plus here today. So I would certainly think that we could make another run in those markets.
1: As we take a look at what's happening in the outside markets, the Dow right now is up by 888 points. The crude oil is down by 324. July contracts at 92.74 for crude. You're in tune with the Red River Farm Network.
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4: You know, one of the projects that we've had going on, you know, funded by AFRAC, has been looking at nutrient management in strip-till sugar beet systems. How we've been fertilizing those strip-till beets is actually when you using a Gandy unit to put the fertilizer down, then incorporating it with the strip-till unit. 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And this past growing season, our strip-till beets actually in 2025 yield.
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8: Mainly clear skies today with a high of 82. Westerly winds 5 to 10 miles per hour. Slight chance of thunderstorms tonight, 54. Sunshine mixed with clouds at times tomorrow. Slight chance of thunderstorms, highs around 79. And that's your forecast. I'm weatherology meteorologist Paul Frombly. Get the latest weather updates online at MinnesotaDailyWeather.com. Right now, it's 70 degrees.

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9: Mainly clear skies today with a high of 82. Westerly winds 5 to 10 miles per hour. Slight chance of thunderstorms tonight, 54. Sunshine mixed with clouds at times tomorrow. Slight chance of thunderstorms, highs around 79. And that's your forecast. I'm weatherology meteorologist Paul Frombly. Get the latest weather updates online at MinnesotaDailyWeather.com. Currently 71.
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10: Minnesota's

Are you ready for a barefoot blue jean night with Jake Owen? Then buckle up. Kickin' the Country is back June 10th through the 13th. Wednesday night, we kick it off loud with Jackal. Guitar screaming, crowd roaring, no easing into it. Thursday, Aaron Lewis takes the stage, and we'll have every country boy in the crowd singing. Friday is always going to be a party when Neil McCoy shows up. Yes, Billy's got his beer goggles on. And then Jake Owen lights it up with Barefoot Blue Jean Night energy. Saturday, we go big. Drew Baldridge bringing the heat. She's somebody's dog. And closing us out is Mitchell Tenpenny. 4 days, one legendary main stage. Tickets are moving fast. 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Kicking up country in Carlston, Minnesota. Your summer starts here.

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5: Mainly clear skies today with a high of 82. Westerly winds 5 to 10 miles per hour. Slight chance of thunderstorms tonight, 54. Sunshine mixed with clouds at times tomorrow. Slight chance of thunderstorms, highs around 79. And that's your forecast. I'm weatherology meteorologist Paul Frombly. Get the latest weather updates online at minnesotadailyweather.com. Currently 71.
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0: Market time on the Red River Farm Network. I'm Don Wick. We are looking at soybeans joining the party to the downside. We're down over 30 cents as we speak. Global Commodity Analytics and Consulting President Mike Zuzulo tells us soybean oil made new monthly lows this morning, highlighting a question over demand.
1: Especially when it comes to the U.S.-China trade agreement that was done back in mid-May. And you know, it's really interesting and I think worth noting to suggest that the major high in December corn was May 13th. That was also the first day of the Trump-Xi summit. And I think we've been working from that baseline and expectations not being met ever since. And I think that's the root cause or one of the key root causes of why we've seen this market in the ag sector fall off so abruptly over the course of the last almost 30 days now.
0: Cattle futures trading higher despite the confirmation of screwworm.
1: It had to go one of two ways. Either the funds and the investors would continue to keep control in the market, or the supply-demand fundamentals would have to come back around, especially with the confirmation of the NWS in Texas. And, Don, for me, the past 2 months I've been talking to clients about, yes, if we got New World screwworm in the United States, we'd have to probably open the border to Mexico, and that could reintroduce the Mexican feeder herd back to the United States. But do they have that herd anymore? And we see the beef exports up anywhere from 25% to 37% from Mexico.
0: Mike Zuzulo, Global Commodity Analytics and Consulting. 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
2: Minnesota Corn has invested a little bit of money here for that reason. 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We're working with the Cattlemen's Association, the Pork Producers, Soybean Research and Promotion Council, as well as others. 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
5: Mainly clear skies today with a high of 82. Westerly winds 5 to 10 miles per hour. Slight chance of thunderstorms tonight, 54. Sunshine mixed with clouds at times tomorrow. Slight chance of thunderstorms, highs around 79. And that's your forecast. I'm weatherology meteorologist Paul Frombly. Get the latest weather updates online at minnesotadailyweather.com. Currently 71.
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1: Fox News, I'm Gianna Gelosi. The Trump administration announced today it was charging 14 people in Ohio of committing more than $50 million of fraud as part of a wider crackdown against fraud across the country.
2: With our state and local partners, the Department of Justice will be working day and night to identify you, arrest you, and imprison you.
1: That's Acting Attorney General Todd Blanche, who President Trump says could soon be in the AG role permanently. Hezbollah rejects the ceasefire signed by Israel and Lebanon.
3: This agreement was dependent on the Iran-backed militants of Hezbollah ending their hostile actions against Israel. The group's leader says agreeing to the demand that they leave southern Lebanon would mean surrender, defeat, and achieving the enemy's goals.
1: And that is Fox's Jonathan Savage reporting. 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
11: 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Minnesota Department of Transportation announced that the Highway 197 improvement projects in Bemidji will enter Stage 1B today, weather permitting. Traffic will shift to the newly built temporary lanes, leading to lane closures, reduced speeds, and delays. Stage 1B includes full highway reconstruction and a new roundabout at the Menards intersection. A truck detour will stay in place, with more short-term detours planned later this summer. Detailed staging information and detour maps, visit MnDOT.gov and search for Highway 197, Bemidji. The northern part of a planned industrial park in Farden Township may be turned into residential lots. Hubbard County Economic Development and Housing Redevelopment Authority has decided to divide their 80 acres of land into smaller lots. Currently, access to this land is provided by County State Aid Highway 9 and 315th Avenue, with a potential new road connecting to U.S. Highway 2. Some land would still be owned by the county to facilitate park access. The county is working with several partners, including Burlington Northern Santa Fe Railroad and the Minnesota Department of Transportation. These stories and more, MinnesotaDailyNews.com.
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14: Lots of sunshine this afternoon, with daytime highs approaching 82. Winds out of the west, 5 to 10 miles per hour. Partly cloudy tonight, slight chance for storms. Lows dip down to about 54. Partly cloudy skies tomorrow, slight chance for storms. Highs level off around 79. And that's your forecast. I'm weatherology meteorologist Paul Frombly. Get the latest weather updates online at MinnesotaDailyWeather.com. Right now, 73.
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6: Lots of sunshine this afternoon with daytime highs approaching 82. Winds out of the west, 5 to 10 miles per hour. Partly cloudy tonight, slight chance for storms. Lows dip down to about 54. Partly cloudy skies tomorrow, slight chance for storms. Highs level off around 79. And that's your forecast. I'm weatherology meteorologist Paul Frombly. Get the latest weather updates online at MinnesotaDailyWeather.com. Right now, 73.
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0: 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They munch on the grass, drink the water, and cool off. Hi, I'm Jody Henke. They can also cause damage, so limit their time there as you're living the country life.
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0: A stream running through a pasture often has lush grass, shade trees, and plenty of water. It can be an ideal place for cattle to hang out, but it's not a good idea on a continual basis. Steve Higgins is the Director of Animal Compliance at the University of Kentucky. He says livestock allowed to graze to their heart's content along a stream can cause significant damage to the area.
3: You get a compaction of the soil, you get erosion of the soil, you get a denudation of the vegetative growth down there, and so what you get is this hard, compactive, eroded area that doesn't have any vegetation to control runoff, to filter out any kind of pollutants, and so you have water quality problems.
0: To prevent these problems, fence off the area. If you need to cross the creek to get the animals from one side to another, he recommends putting in a stream crossing. It should also be gated on each side to keep the animals from loafing in the stream for too long. However, he notes that fencing doesn't mean you have to lose production in that area. It can be part of a rotational grazing system as you move cattle from one side of the stream to the other.
3: What you can also do is use that riparian area corridor to move the animals from, say, one side of the farm to the other where they flash graze that riparian corridor, say, in a half a day to a day and a half during a dry period of the season. Get them in there when it's not wet, you flash graze it, you still get the use of that forage that's in there, and then you use it as a corridor to transfer the animals from one pasture to another.
0: Sometimes you can't fence off a streamside area. Higgins tells people to do the best they can to manage the amount of time that livestock have access to it. It's also a good idea to provide fresh water rather than allow them to drink from the stream because it could be polluted with contaminants. Learn more about streamside grazing at livingthecountrylife.com. I'll see you in the country.
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4: Lots of sunshine this afternoon with daytime highs approaching 82. Winds out of the west, 5 to 10 miles per hour. Partly cloudy tonight, slight chance for storms. Lows dip down to about 54. Partly cloudy skies tomorrow, slight chance for storms. Highs level off around 79. And that's your forecast. I'm weatherology meteorologist Paul Frombly. Get the latest weather updates online at MinnesotaDailyWeather.com. Right now, 73.

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0: Seneca, a Stoic philosopher from ancient Rome, once said, "No tree becomes rooted and sturdy unless many a wind assails it." That was proven true in the 1980s when an experimental structure called Biosphere 2 was constructed across 3 acres in Arizona. It was designed to explore whether people could live and thrive in a closed ecological system, a requirement for humans to one day colonize space. What scientists discovered surprised everyone. It turns out that perfect conditions aren't always beneficial to life. In nature, trees are constantly blown by the wind. The stress triggers fibers inside the tree to grow more dense, which strengthens the tree and keeps it upright against the forces that push against it. But inside the protective glass domes of Biosphere 2, there was no wind. Air was perfectly conditioned and circulated by fans. With no adversity to push against, the trees grew tall but were structurally weak and eventually collapsed under their own weight. Adversity is necessary for us to grow strong and to thrive. Every time we stumble, get back up, and try again, we're developing maturity, strengthening our character, and deepening our resilience. Those are all important characteristics if we hope not only to grow tall, but to stand firm against the pressures of life. For more to help you thrive, go to FocusOnTheFamily.com. I'm Jim Daly.
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4: The forecast brought to you by Lazy Jacks of Bemidji, your spot for great food, fun, and family.
5: Lots of sunshine this afternoon with daytime highs approaching 82. Winds out of the west, 5 to 10 miles per hour. Partly cloudy tonight, slight chance for storms. Lows dip down to about 54. Partly cloudy skies tomorrow, slight chance for storms. Highs level off around 79. And that's your forecast. I'm weatherology meteorologist Paul Frombly. Get the latest weather updates online at MinnesotaDailyWeather.com. Right now, 74.
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0: It's the 20th anniversary celebration of Ride for the Troops. This Friday, Saturday, and Sunday at the Bemidji Eagles Club. The weekend kicks off Friday night with the Eagles' famous walleye dinner, followed by a free live concert featuring Rick Adams.
1: Peace, love, and positive vibes. 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
0: Then on Saturday, it's Cards and Caffeine from 9 a.m. to 11 a.m. And then at 11 a.m., it's the second annual Ride for the Troops Car, Bike, Truck, and Trike Show. 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
0: Sunday, the 20th annual Ride for the Troops. 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The national anthem at 10:55. And kickstands up. The ride leaves at 11 a.m. The 20th annual Ride for the Troops this Friday through Sunday. 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
7: Lots of sunshine this afternoon with daytime highs approaching 82. Winds out of the west, 5 to 10 miles per hour. Partly cloudy tonight, slight chance for storms. Lows dip down to about 54. Partly cloudy skies tomorrow, slight chance for storms. Highs level off around 79. And that's your forecast. I'm weatherology meteorologist Paul Frombly. Get the latest weather updates online at MinnesotaDailyWeather.com. Right now, 74.
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0: Closing markets on the Red River Farm Network. I'm Don Wick. It was a wild ride in the grains today. Grains under pressure. The cattle futures higher despite the confirmation of screwworm in South Texas. According to Allison Thompson with the Money Farm, the funds were in liquidation mode today.
1: It was definitely an ugly day, and we've seen this coming. I mean, we've been dealing with this for, 5 days straight now. But today was definitely a steep move in the soybean market. And the funds are obviously quick to blame. Historically, large speculative funds rarely build or unwind positions in a single session. So we've seen it take time, and especially, again, over those five sessions, we can really see it come in. But the selling hasn't occurred without a cost. Favorable U.S. weather, weaker than expected export demand, reports that a calf in Texas tested positive for New World screwworm have all weighed on agriculture commodities. But the disease has the potential to further tighten U.S. cattle supplies if it spreads, which could ultimately reduce feed and, of course, protein demand. And at the same time, energy markets have really failed to provide much support anymore, and that's really changed over the last couple of weeks. So it doesn't mean the funds are gone forever. We just got to give them a reason, and they will come back. And I think weather is going to be our next potential catalyst here over the next couple of weeks.
0: Allison Thompson from the Money Farm. We did see some light trade in the cash cattle market in Texas, 256 to 256.50, steady to 50 higher than the scattered trade we had yesterday, 50 to a buck lower than last week's weighted average. A light trade in Kansas, 256, that would be a buck lower than last week, and just a few bids on the table in Nebraska. We've also seen the Dow stronger today, up nearly 850 points as we speak. This is the Red River Farm Network.
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3: With corn and sugar beets, there's always a starter fertilizer option, which could have some replacement value where we've seen, especially with sugar beet, 3 gallons of 10-30-4-0 replacing about 60 units P205. Corn, you might be able to do some of the same thing, maybe 5 gallon 10-30-4-0 and replacing about 40 units P205. So the other thing is then just to look at what crops. If you've been fertilizing soybean consistently, unless the phosphorus soil test, the Olson, is below 7, I really don't see a whole lot of advantage for direct application. So it may be just better just to try to concentrate on small grains, corn, sugar beets, some of those crops that might get a little bit more benefit from the phosphorus application.
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8: The forecast brought to you by Lazy Jacks of Bemidji, your spot for great food, fun, and family.
9: Lots of sunshine this afternoon with daytime highs approaching 82. Winds out of the west, 5 to 10 miles per hour. Partly cloudy tonight, slight chance for storms. Lows dip down to about 54. Partly cloudy skies tomorrow, slight chance for storms. Highs level off around 79. And that's your forecast. I'm weatherology meteorologist Paul Frombly. Get the latest weather updates online at MinnesotaDailyWeather.com. Right now, 74.

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0: Are you ready for a barefoot blue jean night with Jake Owen? Then buckle up. Kickin' the Country is back June 10th through the 13th. Wednesday night, we kick it off loud with Jacko. Guitar screaming, crowd roaring, no easing into it. Thursday, Aaron Lewis takes the stage, and we'll have every country boy in the crowd singing. Friday is always going to be a party when Neil McCoy shows up. Yes, Billy's got his beer goggles on. And then Jake Owen lights it up with Barefoot Blue Jean Night energy. Saturday, we go big. Drew Baldridge bringing the heat. She's somebody's dog. And closing us out is Mitchell Tenpenny. 4 days, one legendary main stage. Tickets are moving fast. 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Your summer starts here.
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6: High temperatures reach up to 82 this afternoon under mainly sunny skies, westerly winds, 5 to 10 miles per hour. Lows around 54 tonight, partly cloudy. Slight chance for rain tomorrow. Daytime highs approaching 79. Sunshine mixed with clouds at times. And that's your forecast. I'm weatherology meteorologist Paul Frombly. Get the latest weather updates online at MinnesotaDailyWeather.com. Right now, 78.
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5: High temperatures reach up to 82 this afternoon under mainly sunny skies, westerly winds 5 to 10 miles per hour. Lows around 54 tonight, partly cloudy. Slight chance for rain tomorrow. Daytime highs approaching 79, sunshine mixed with clouds at times. And that's your forecast. I'm weatherology meteorologist Paul Frombly. Get the latest weather updates online at MinnesotaDailyWeather.com. Right now, 78. 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
6: High temperatures reach up to 82 this afternoon under mainly sunny skies, westerly winds 5 to 10 miles per hour. Lows around 54 tonight, partly cloudy. Slight chance for rain tomorrow. Daytime highs approaching 79, sunshine mixed with clouds at times. And that's your forecast. I'm weatherology meteorologist Paul Frombly. Get the latest weather updates online at MinnesotaDailyWeather.com. Right now, 78.
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1: It's the never-ending giveaway. You know, we are always giving something away. Always. Continually. 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And this month, it's our Father's Day Summer of Golf Tour Card giveaway. 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
3: Fox News, I'm Tom Graham. The Trump administration announcing a so-called most wanted fraudsters list in their push to crack down on criminals stealing taxpayer dollars from government programs.
4: This list unveiled in Columbus, Ohio, features alleged fraudsters accused of wire fraud, mail fraud, mortgage fraud, healthcare fraud, and money laundering, just to name a few, to the tune of tens of millions of dollars, according to authorities.
3: Fox's David Spahn. California is still counting ballots after the state's primary earlier this week and still too close to call in the governor's race, as two of the three top candidates hope to move forward to the general election.
5: 56% of the vote is counted. Republican Steve Hilton remains on top with 1.42 million votes. Democrat Javier Becerra in second with 1.3 million votes. Democrat Tom Steyer in third.
3: That's Fox's Matt Finn in Los Angeles. 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
13: 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Minnesota Department of Transportation announced that the Highway 197 improvement project in Bemidji will enter Stage 1B today, weather permitting. Traffic will shift to the newly built temporary lanes, leading to lane closures, reduced speeds, and delays. Stage 1B includes full highway reconstruction and a new roundabout at the Menards intersection. A truck detour will stay in place, with more short-term detours planned later this summer. Detailed staging information and detour maps, visit MnDOT.gov and search for Highway 197, Bemidji. The northern part of a planned industrial park in Farden Township may be turned into residential lots. Hubbard County Economic Development and Housing Redevelopment Authority has decided to divide their 80 acres of land into smaller lots. Currently, access to this land is provided by County State Aid Highway 9 and 315th Avenue, with a potential new road connecting to U.S. Highway 2. Some land would still be owned by the county to facilitate park access. The county is working with several partners, including Burlington Northern Santa Fe Railroad and the Minnesota Department of Transportation. These stories and more, MinnesotaDailyNews.com.
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18: Big country weather. High temperatures reach up to 82 this afternoon under mainly sunny skies, westerly winds, 5 to 10 miles per hour. Lows around 54 tonight, partly cloudy. Slight chance for rain tomorrow. Daytime highs approaching 79, sunshine mixed with clouds at times. And that's your forecast. I'm weatherology meteorologist Paul Frombly. Get the latest weather updates online at MinnesotaDailyWeather.com. Right now, it's 80 degrees.
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4: High temperatures reach up to 82 this afternoon under mainly sunny skies, westerly winds, 5 to 10 miles per hour. Lows around 54 tonight, partly cloudy. Slight chance for rain tomorrow. Daytime highs approaching 79, sunshine mixed with clouds at times. And that's your forecast. I'm weatherology meteorologist Paul Frombly. Get the latest weather updates online at MinnesotaDailyWeather.com. Right now, it's 80 degrees.
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6: High temperatures reach up to 82 this afternoon under mainly sunny skies, westerly winds 5 to 10 miles per hour. Lows around 54 tonight, partly cloudy. Slight chance for rain tomorrow. Daytime highs approaching 79, sunshine mixed with clouds at times. And that's your forecast. I'm weatherology meteorologist Paul Frombly. Get the latest weather updates online at minnesotadailyweather.com. Right now, it's 80 degrees.

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1: 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It's the never-ending giveaway. You know, we are always giving something away. 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Continually. So let's make a promotion out of it. 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And this month, it's our Father's Day Summer of Golf Tour Card giveaway. 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
3: Fox News, I'm John Saucier. President Trump working in the Oval Office this afternoon on energy initiatives. From the White House, he detailed efforts from his administration to promote coal.
4: We will protect 14 coal plants and 42 coal mines. It's a tremendous number. And build two new coal plants and one massive new export terminal because we're exporting coal.
3: The president announced a $700 million rollout using the Defense Production Act to distribute federal grants to coal-fired power plants and to support domestic energy infrastructure around the country. The Trump administration also trying to crack down on public sector fraud in Ohio. Centers for Medicare and Medicaid Services Administrator Dr. Mehmet Oz announces the state's taking action to prevent any further health care fraud.
5: They are suspending 49 home health care providers who have been identified as high risk to the Medicaid program.
3: America's listening to Fox News.
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10: 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Park Rapids School District is becoming an associate member of the Freshwater Education District, or FED. School Board approved the agreement this week. Superintendent Lance Bagstead mentioned that the district aims to fully join FED by the 27-28 school year. Becoming an associate member will help access services provided by the district and allow the school district to tap into $40,000 in student support aid, which it currently does not receive. The membership costs $300. 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
17: Lows dip down to about 54 tonight under partly cloudy skies. Westerly winds around 5 miles per hour. Slight chance for rain tomorrow. Highs level off around 79, a blend of clouds and sun. Lows dip down to about 52 tomorrow night. Clear skies. And that's your forecast. I'm weatherology meteorologist Paul Frombly. Get the latest weather updates online at MinnesotaDailyWeather.com. Right now, it's 80 degrees.
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2: 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The Hayek Motorsports pilot believes a fuel-centric focus could be a deciding element for victory.
4: 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So that'll be key. 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
2: I'm Susie Armstrong. 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
6: Lows dip down to about 54 tonight under partly cloudy skies. Westerly winds around 5 miles per hour. Slight chance for rain tomorrow. Highs level off around 79, a blend of clouds and sun. Lows dip down to about 52 tomorrow night. Clear skies. And that's your forecast. I'm weatherology meteorologist Paul Frombly. Get the latest weather updates online at MinnesotaDailyWeather.com. Right now, it's 80 degrees.
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1: Coming up this weekend, the 20th annual Ride for the Troops, and it's become a three-day event now. 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Buffet breakfast starts at 9, recognition and awards at 10:30, and the national anthem at 10:55. 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
7: Lows dip down to about 54 tonight under partly cloudy skies, westerly winds around 5 miles per hour. Slight chance for rain tomorrow. Highs level off around 79, a blend of clouds and sun. Lows dip down to about 52 tomorrow night, clear skies. And that's your forecast. I'm weatherology meteorologist Paul Frombly. Get the latest weather updates online at MinnesotaDailyWeather.com. Right now, it's 80 degrees.
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1: It's the never-ending giveaway. 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
3: Fox News, I'm Tom Graham. President Trump aims to revive coal power plants across the country, announcing his administration will spend $700 million in several states.
4: We're officially invoking the Defense Production Act to save 13 coal plants in West Virginia, Kentucky, North Carolina, Indiana, Tennessee, Arizona, Arkansas, Oklahoma, North Dakota, and Wisconsin.
3: Environmentalists pushing back, arguing coal contributes to pollution and climate change. Ukrainian leader Volodymyr Zelensky posting an open letter online today with a message to Russia's Vladimir Putin.
5: A long, detailed letter blames Putin personally for the war, but also offers a path forward through direct talks between the two leaders. Zelensky called for a ceasefire, a prisoner exchange, and a negotiated end to the war.
3: Fox's Carmen Roberts. 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
9: 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South Tremont County Sheriff's Department extends condolences to the family of Chaplain Derek Claypool, saying, quote, "We celebrate your life, your kindness, and the legacy you leave behind. Thank you for your service to the Sheriff's Office and the residents of Beltrami County through some of our shared darkest moments. Peace be with you and your family during this difficult time," end quote. Claypool passed away last Friday. Two more candidates have filed for Bemidji City Council before the deadline. Kate Egelhoff in Ward 2, Misty Bray in Ward 4. Ron Johnson has filed for the at-large position, as has Audrey Thayer and Grace Wilder. For Ward 2, Josh Peterson and Kate Egelhoff have filed. In Ward 4, Emily Rivera and Misty Bray have filed. Filing deadline was this past Tuesday. All seats for four-year terms. Leech Lake Language and Culture Project is conducting a baseline survey for their project. Survey is for youth. You can find that survey at the Leech Lake Band Facebook page. Link is also at our website, MinnesotaDailyNews.com. There is a QR code that can be shared with others. These stories and more, MinnesotaDailyNews.com.
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11: Lows dip down to about 54 tonight under partly cloudy skies. Westerly winds around 5 miles per hour. Slight chance for rain tomorrow. Highs level off around 79, a blend of clouds and sun. Lows dip down to about 52 tomorrow night. Clear skies. And that's your forecast. I'm weatherology meteorologist Paul Frombly. Get the latest weather updates online at MinnesotaDailyWeather.com. Currently, it's 82 degrees.
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7: Lows dip down to about 54 tonight under partly cloudy skies, westerly winds around 5 miles per hour. Slight chance for rain tomorrow. Highs level off around 79, a blend of clouds and sun. Lows dip down to about 52 tomorrow night, clear skies. And that's your forecast. I'm weatherology meteorologist Paul Frombly. Get the latest weather updates online at minnesotadailyweather.com. Currently, it's 82 degrees.
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10: Lows dip down to about 54 tonight under partly cloudy skies. Westerly winds around 5 miles per hour. Slight chance for rain tomorrow. Highs level off around 79, a blend of clouds and sun. Lows dip down to about 52 tomorrow night. Clear skies. And that's your forecast. I'm weatherology meteorologist Paul Frombly. Get the latest weather updates online at MinnesotaDailyWeather.com. Currently, it's 82 degrees.

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0: 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It's the never-ending giveaway. You know, we are always giving something away. Always. Continually. So let's make a promotion out of it. It's the never-ending giveaway. And this month, it's our Father's Day Summer of Golf Tour Card giveaway. Now, you can't buy these anymore, but you can win one. 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
1: 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Kick stands up. The ride leaves at 11 a.m. The 20th annual Ride for the Troops this Friday through Sunday. More info, rideforthetroops.com. 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Bemidji Mini Stocks and Hornets, Pure Stocks, Midwest Modifieds, Mod 4s, Super Stocks, and Wasota Modifieds. 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Racing returns this Sunday and the green flag drops at 5 o'clock this Sunday at Bemidji Speedway.
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8: Lows dip down to about 54 tonight under partly cloudy skies. Westerly winds around 5 miles per hour. Slight chance for rain tomorrow. Highs level off around 79, a blend of clouds and sun. Lows dip down to about 52 tomorrow night, clear skies. And that's your forecast. I'm weatherology meteorologist Paul Frombly. Get the latest weather updates online at MinnesotaDailyWeather.com. Right now, it's 81 degrees.
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6: Lows dip down to about 54 tonight under partly cloudy skies. Westerly winds around 5 miles per hour. Slight chance for rain tomorrow. Highs level off around 79, a blend of clouds and sun. Lows dip down to about 52 tomorrow night, clear skies. And that's your forecast. I'm weatherology meteorologist Paul Frombly. Get the latest weather updates online at MinnesotaDailyWeather.com. Right now, it's 81 degrees.
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7: Lows dip down to about 54 tonight under partly cloudy skies, westerly winds around 5 miles per hour. Slight chance for rain tomorrow. Highs level off around 79, a blend of clouds and sun. Lows dip down to about 52 tomorrow night, clear skies. And that's your forecast. I'm weatherology meteorologist Paul Frombly. Get the latest weather updates online at MinnesotaDailyWeather.com. Right now, it's 81 degrees.
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Christmas rut after all the bars are closed on Taste of Country Nights with Evan Paul. And just to let you know, if you're new to the show, you're listening to a guy that has to type with one finger. 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I got Riley Green coming up. Morgan Wallen's on the way. Hang in there for me. It's Kenny Chesney now on Taste of Country Nights.